0: Need a new fridge or bigger screen TV? Get a bargain today at Harvey Norman Seconds World, 103 Parramatta Road, Auburn, and Penrith Homemaker.
1: Partly cloudy with scattered showers across Sydney today, a top of 18. Sun expected to return tomorrow with more rain on the cards later in the week. Right now it's 16 degrees in the city. Life feels better with gold. Wake up on the bright side of the dial with the Christian O'Connell Show, then head home with Sydney's favourite drive show, Jonesy and Amanda. 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
2: A harrowing cold case demanding answers. 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
4: G'day Sydney, this is Higo and the Golden Ticket is back. 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This is going to be one of those gigs that you just go, I can't believe I was actually there. Ice House, Fleet Steps, Sydney Opera House, and you rubbing shoulders with the who's who of the industry because these are tickets money can't buy. We'll take you behind the scenes, including watching the sound check, food and drinks and premium seating and staying at the Hyatt Regency and breakfast at Sailmaker Restaurant. And it doesn't matter where you are, we will get you to this gig. Every morning, Christian reveals the day's winning Ice House song. You would have already heard that, hopefully. If you haven't, that's on you. When you hear it, you've got to call me on 1355 22 to get on the guest list for a chance at one of five golden tickets. It's the golden ticket to iHeart Live. This is Ice House live on the harbour with gold.

0: Wake up with the Christian O'Connell Show and wind down with Jones in Amanda for the drive home on Gold 101.7. This morning on the show, they like to do a thing called Signs You're an Adult. I've got to that stage now. If it's a sunny and windy afternoon, I think, ooh, great time to do the bed sheets. For Christian?
1: I think I've spoken before about my love of mopping the house.
2: Yes, you have.
1: Yesterday, it was such a lovely day. And for me, that time is just time to break out the mop and the Pinoclean. If that Pinoclean was available as an aftershave, I'd wear it. I mix in Pinoclean with Dettol. That way I've got two disinfectants. It must smell like what I'd imagine an operating theatre smells
2: like. Oh, I love my home.
1: Well, you know it's clean to be like an operating theatre. Yes. That's the vibe I want.
0: You can picture it now, can't you? 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

0: Wake up with the Christian O'Connell Show. Wind down with Jones and Amanda for the drive home. This is Gold. G'day, Heath. What's up?
1: Hello. I'm calling about the Ice House offer.
0: Okay, and that offer, if you just joined us here, he's talking about Ice House at an iHeart Live event, Opera House, full VIP style. Have you heard the Ice House song, the winning song?
1: Great Southern Land.
0: No, haven't played it.
1: Oh, you're kidding me.
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1: No.
0: What made you think you heard Great Southern Land?
1: I don't know, I must be dreaming it.
0: Well, it's going to be a hell of a trip.
1: Yeah, but it's not the song, though.
0: No, and I haven't played that one anyway.
1: Whoops-a-daisies.
0: Keep listening. It's got to happen sooner rather than later, surely.
1: I'll keep my ear peeled then.
0: Heath, great to talk to you, mate. Take care.
1: Thanks, mate. You too.
0: Christian did reveal the winning Ice House song this morning on his show. Wouldn't it be weird if we played it in like 20 minutes?
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24: 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The Harbour Tunnel is back open after being temporarily closed about half an hour ago. Traffic is still pretty heavy on the Warringah Freeway on the approach, but they are beginning to show signs of easing. The M4 motorway making good time, a 20-minute eastbound trip at the moment from Mulgoa Road to Church Street. The M5 behaving as well, 15 minutes from Preston's to the M5 Tunnel. There is a bit of outbound pressure at the moment on General Holmes Drive past Foreshore Road. This week, score 10% off all seats, all flights, with AirAsia. 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That's Sydney's latest traffic.
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26: Hey there, I'm Jai Moss. Sydney Swans captain Callum Mills is staying tight-lipped over an alleged sexual assault scandal that's rocked the club. It was after multiple other players were questioned by police over an alleged incident in Melbourne.
27: Can't really comment, right? It's an investigation ongoing and we don't have the facts yet, so I can't really comment.
26: Mills arriving at Swans HQ this morning. The federal government says Law and Order is their main solution to the nation's tobacco wars rather than just cutting the tax. One Nation says it will slash tobacco excise by 75% if they get in power, which would drop the price of a packet of smokes to just $21 and potentially end the black market trade. But Treasurer Jim Chalmers has told the ABC they're confident police can handle it.
28: For the government, our primary focus has been on providing hundreds of millions of dollars in extra resources for the police and other authorities to crack down on this big problem.
26: Overseas, Donald Trump has repeated his desire for the US to acquire the Strait of Hormuz.
29: I just think it's a great idea, yeah. I mean, we control it. We control it with the blockade, and I like the idea of declaring it a territory.
26: The president's also threatened to bomb Oman if it interferes with its plans. And a safety blunder from Qantas, with the Australian Transport Safety Bureau revealing a work light was accidentally left in the wing of an A380 operated by the Flying Kangaroo, which travelled to the US and back before anyone realised. An investigation found the plane had been cleared for service by a licensed aircraft maintenance engineer.
25: Set sail with Norwegian Cruise Line, Europe's leading cruise line. And explore the best of the Mediterranean, Greek Isles and Northern Europe.
26: In sports, starting with breaking news this morning, and the State of Origin is heading to New Zealand. For the first time ever, the Maroons and Blues will battle across the ditch, with Game 2 of next year's series confirmed to be held in Auckland. And over to cricket, there's growing calls for Manus Labuschagne to be dropped for the second test against Bangladesh, starting in Mackay on Saturday. The batsman hasn't scored a century in more than 3 years and failed in both innings of the opening test loss in Darwin. Former test all-rounder Shane Watson telling Nine it leaves him vulnerable.
0: When you don't score the runs that you want, you're leaving yourself open to getting dropped, and Manus hasn't scored the bulk of runs that we've seen in the past.
1: A polished man opens up, asks for help, and shows up. Because when they do, everyone wins. Polished Man. 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End violence. 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
26: Partly cloudy with scattered showers across Sydney today, a top of 18. Sun expected to return tomorrow with some rain on the cards later in the week. Right now it's 16 degrees in the city. And life feels better with gold. Wake up on the bright side of the dial with the Christian O'Connell Show, then head home with Sydney's favourite drive show, Jonesy and Amanda. 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
2: Morning, Sydney. This is Higo, and I know what you're thinking. How can I be at this year's event of the year? Well, that part's easy. You can get there with us. And I mean easy because we're going to take care of you to go and see Ice House on the steps of the Opera House at a very special iHeart Live event. All you need to do is win one of 5 golden tickets. It doesn't matter where you are, we will get you to this gig. We'll put you up for the night. We'll make sure you have the premium seating. We will make sure you go behind the scenes on a tour, including getting to watch soundcheck. This is the stuff that people don't normally get to do. We'll throw drinks and food down your throat. And best of all, some Australian rock royalty in Ice House performing live. Now, you should have grabbed the winning Ice House song this morning on the Christian O'Connell Show. Every day he announces that. Whenever you hear it, you call me on 13 55 22, okay? And I'll get you on that guest list for a chance at one of 5 golden tickets. It is the golden ticket to iHeart Live. Ice House live on the harbour with gold. Yeah.

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0: Wake up with the Christian O'Connell Show. Wind down with Jones and Amanda for the drive home. This is gold. Your Totally 80s is coming up next. And you can do a Totally 80s triple play by going to thegoldwebsite.com.au and telling Tony about your three favourite songs from the 80s. And maybe you'll be able to get on air and get reminiscent and nostalgic and talk to Tony about them. Now, today's Totally 80s triple play is going to start with an Australian song from 1983. I still love it to this day. For me, it feels really timeless. But at the time, it was banned from some radio stations because of the lyrical content. Back in 83, they were a bit stuffy. We're a bit more open-minded these days. I can't wait to hear it. That's next. Have a great day. I'll talk to you soon.
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21: 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Roadwork at Alexandria affecting northbounders. Mitchell Road at Sydney Park Road. We've got ongoing works between St Clair and Erskine Park slowing down Mamre Road. Reduced speed limits and lane closures between the M4 motorway and Erskine Park Road. Also, some work at Pitt Town. They're doing work on the bypass there. That's affecting traffic on Pitt Town Road, Cat Eye Road, Bathurst Street and surrounds. 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
24: Hey there, I'm Jai Moss. A proposal to broadcast the Islamic call to prayer from loudspeakers at Lakemba Mosque has hit a hurdle. The telly reporting Canterbury Bankstown councillors have raised concerns about the plan, claiming they can't support it in its current form. The mosque says it would only use the speakers once a week and for 15 minutes. Over to politics, and the Greens leaders accuse Pauline Hanson of bowing to Big Tobacco through her calls to slash the cigarette tax by 75%. One Nation says it would put a big dent in the black market, but Larissa Waters has questioned whether that's the party's real motive.
25: Pretty clear that Pauline Hanson is doing precisely what Big Tobacco have been lobbying her to do. I mean, if you want to fight crime, but don't dress up fighting crime as just a premise to boost the profits of Big Tobacco.
24: Also making news, the state government is facing a major hit to its finances, with new figures showing stamp duty revenue plunged by 18% in June alone. To the US and the trial of Luigi Mangione over the murder of UnitedHealthcare CEO Brian Thompson has been postponed indefinitely. The case was due to be heard in the coming weeks, with Mangione's lawyers now seeking to have it thrown out on double jeopardy grounds. And plans for a high-speed rail link between Sydney and Newcastle have taken a step forward, with three international consortiums shortlisted to design the most challenging section of the route from the north of Hornsby to the central coast.
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24: In sport, the Sydney Swans skipper has broken his silence on the drama engulfing the club after five players have been questioned by Victoria Police following allegations of sexual assault at a Melbourne hotel following their game against Essendon on Sunday. Callum Mills has told Nine he hasn't been fully briefed just yet.
1: Can't really comment, mate. It's an investigation ongoing and we don't have the facts yet, so...
24: Carlton has locked in its new head coach. The Blues confirming caretaker Josh Fraser will keep the top job from next year and beyond. And in NRL, the State of Origin is heading across the ditch. The Australian Rugby League Commission announcing today that Game 2 will be played in New Zealand next year. It'll be just the second time the game has ever been held outside Australia.
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24: Partly cloudy with scattered showers across Sydney today, a top of 18. Sun expected to return tomorrow with some rain on the cards later in the week. Right now it's 17 degrees in the city. Life feels better with Gold. Wake up on the bright side of the dial with the Christian O'Connell Show, then head home with Sydney's favourite drive show, Jonesy and Amanda. 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
34: Hello there, Tony Tonaglia this afternoon, and welcome to Totally 80s. Hey, before we do anything else, can I ask you a quick question? Did you hear what the winning Ice House song is on the Christian O'Connell Show that you need to listen out for? Your chance to get onto our guest list for the golden ticket to our iHeart Live event with Ice House on the Harbour. Now, I know it's an 80s song. And yes, I know we have already played it once today. However, Totally 80s. Anything could happen during Totally 80s. We might play it again. If we do, then call at 10 on 1355 22 so we can get you onto that guest list, all right? Now, coming up this hour on Totally 80s, we've got songs from Nick Kershaw and Bon Jovi and an all-Aussie rock Totally 80s triple play on the way. Cannot wait to play this because it includes Mondo Rock's No Time. I don't remember the last time I played that song. It's going to be so much fun. To kick off Totally 80s in excess on Gold.
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10: A harrowing cold case demanding answers. 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Coming August 21 to The Australian.
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0: Womack and Womack wrapping up today. It's Totally 80s. Wake up with the Chris and O'Connell Show and wind down with Jonesy and Amanda. This has got one at 1.7. Hey, big week coming up this week on the Chris and O'Connell Show.
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2: I was at Melbourne Zoo when I was only 12, and they were taking a photo of me with a pelican. 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
26: 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Orchard Hills, a breakdown, Northern Road, the M4 southbound, Macquarie Pass. Just clearing an earlier crash, it has been blocking the pass both ways near Clover Hill Road. No problems I'm seeing for the M1 up to Newcastle, Central Coast, Alexandria, work on Mitchell Road, that's northbound between Sydney Park Road and Maddox Street. Heathcote Road steady between Liverpool and Princes Highway. And no problems at Princes Highway, Blakehurst out of Sylvania over Tom Ugly's Bridge. 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That's Sydney's latest traffic.
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29: Afternoon, I'm Jai Morse. Plans for a high-speed rail link between Sydney and Newcastle have taken a step forward, with three international consortiums shortlisted to design the most challenging section of the route from the north of Hornsby to the central coast. To the US, and Luigi Mangione's murder trial has been postponed indefinitely as his lawyers fight to have the case thrown out on grounds of double jeopardy. Mangione last week pleaded guilty to stalking and killing United Healthcare CEO Brian Thompson. Back home, a safety blunder from Qantas, with the Australian Transport Safety Bureau revealing a work light was accidentally left in the wing of an A380 operated by the Flying Kangaroo, which travelled from Sydney to the US and back before anyone realised. An investigation found the plane had been cleared for service by a licensed aircraft maintenance engineer. Over to politics, and the federal government says law and order is their main solution to the nation's tobacco wars rather than just cutting the tax. One Nation says it will slash tobacco excise by 75% if they get in power, which would potentially end the black market trade. But Treasurer Jim Chalmers has told the ABC they're confident police can handle it.
30: Our primary focus has been on providing hundreds of millions of dollars in extra resources for the police.
29: And tributes continue pouring in for late actress Hayden Panettiere, with the coroner confirming her death showed no signs of trauma or foul play. While no cause of death has been confirmed, it's believed the 36-year-old was treated for cardiac arrest by first responders.
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29: In sport, the Swans are remaining tight-lipped as they head into HQ. Victoria Police have questioned up to five players following allegations of sexual assault at a Melbourne hotel on Sunday night. Skipper Callum Mills has been asked about the incident. He's not accused of any wrongdoing.
0: Once everything's sort of sorted and facts are being understood, then we can comment.
29: Meantime, the search for Carlton's new head coach is officially over. The Blues have confirmed current caretaker coach Josh Fraser's been handed the top job for 2027 and beyond. And over to NRL, and New Zealanders will get their first proper taste of State of Origin next year. The ARLC announcing today that Game 2 will be held at Auckland's Eden Park on June 16.
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29: Partly cloudy with scattered showers around Sydney today, a top of 18. Sun expected to return tomorrow with some rain on the cards later in the week. Right now it's 18 degrees in the city. Life feels better with gold. Wake up on the bright side of the dial with the Christian O'Connell Show, then head home with Sydney's favourite drive show, Jonesy and Amanda. 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

0: Wake Up with the Krishna Call Show and Wind Down with Jonesy and Amanda for the drive home. This is Gold with Wet, Wet, Wet, Loves All Round. We had Ice House Great Southern Land before that, but that was not today's Ice House winning song. It's going to get you a spot on our guest list for that golden ticket to the iHeart Live Ice House on the Harbour event. Okay, Christian did tell you this morning what the song is. If you know what it is, keep your ears open for it. If you don't know what it is, well, you're out of luck. You'll have to listen tomorrow for tomorrow's song, won't you? Hey, now, look, the Brits and the Aussies, we don't always see eye to eye. And this week on the Christian O'Connell Show, Christian wants to settle life's little debates with the proper way to do things. For example, if you have a seat at a concert, is it okay to stand up in that seat? That's going to cause a major debate, that one. Or the proper way to make a cup of tea. The best opinion's going to score $1,000 in cash and a Yorkshire Tea prize pack, and you'll have another chance to win tomorrow morning. The proper way, celebrating properness with Yorkshire Tea. 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

0: Wake up with the Christian O'Connell Show. Wind down with Jonesy and Amanda for the drive home. This is Gold. We're giving you the chance to win a golden ticket to see Ice House on the Harbour. To get on the guest list, though, you have to listen out for the Ice House winning song announced each morning on the Christian O'Connell Show. Now, Pat, you're calling because we played Great Southern Land about 20 minutes ago. Did you not hear what today's winning song is?
1: I'm flying blind. I missed it this morning.
0: Flying blind is not recommended, Pat.
1: Yeah, I was in the car from 7 to 8 and I did not hear it.
0: Jeez, did Christian not tell you between 7 and 8 what the song was?
1: He probably did. I was dead.
0: You just weren't listening carefully enough, eh?
1: Not good enough, no.
0: No. Look, Great Southern Land wasn't actually the winning song from this morning.
1: Fair enough. So
0: that's not the song that's going to get you on that guest list, I'm sorry. If you have missed today's song, please make sure you are listening to the Christian O'Connell Show tomorrow morning to find out what tomorrow's Ice House winning song is. Having said that, if you know what today's song is, you might hear it before 3. If you do, call us on 1355-22.
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25: 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Edgecliff, Broken Down Truck, Lane 2 westbound. New South Adelaide Road approaching New Beach Road. Homeboy Show, Broken Down Truck. It's in Lane 2 southbound. Hopewish Bay Drive above the M4. Just where you come off the eastbound off-ramp. Heading down towards the Flemington Market, Mount Victoria, emergency roadworks affecting both ways, Darling Causeway near the Great Western Highway, Horsley Park, just clearing a break down the Horsley Drive, Ferris Road, M5 Steady, Beverly Hills out towards Hume Motorway. 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
0: Good afternoon, I'm Erin Roan. Authorities have successfully tracked the Origin Energy cyber hack to the Philippines. The hack exposed the personal data of close to a million Aussies. It's been traced to a former employee of a call centre in Manila. Origin Energy says the breach is part of an ongoing criminal investigation. The AFL has been left reeling as Victoria Police continue their investigations into an alleged sexual assault that's hit the Swans. Frio coach Justin Longmuir says he doesn't need to remind his players about their off-field behaviour.
27: That's done throughout the season. I'm pretty sure they're reading the news and it's coming up in their feeds as well what's happened, so I don't think they need any reminding.
0: The search is continuing for missing teenager Lily Hooper, with today marking 1 week since she was last seen. The 18-year-old disappeared while hiking in the Natai National Park in the Southern Highlands. Rescue teams have described the terrain as very rough. Donald Trump has repeated his desire for the US to acquire the Strait of Hormuz.
28: I just think it's a great idea, yeah. I mean, we control it. We control it with the blockade. And I like the idea of declaring it a territory.
0: The president has also threatened to bomb Oman if it interferes with its plans.
1: Plans for a high-speed rail link between Sydney and Newcastle have taken a step forward. Three international consortiums shortlisted to design the most challenging section of the route from the north of Hornsby to the central coast. And drones that can drop inflatable flotation devices to drowning swimmers could soon be used at Sydney's eastern beaches. Waverley Council will vote tonight on whether to invest in the technology. If it does, they could be used as early as next year.
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1: Checking sport, and selectors have swung the axe following the Aussie men's humiliating defeat to Bangladesh in the first test in Darwin. Jake Weatherald has been dropped from the team with fellow opener Matt Renshaw called up. The second test gets underway in Mackay on Saturday. And State of Origin is heading across the Tasman for the first time. Game 2 of the men's series will be played in Auckland's Eden Park on June 16 next year. It will be only the second time the showpiece event has ever been played outside of Australia, with California hosting a match way back in 1980.
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1: Staying partly cloudy for the rest of the day today. Cloudy again for us tomorrow, heading for a top of 20 degrees after some morning fog. A possible shower hanging about Thursday, tops of 23. Right now it is 18 degrees in the city, the same in our west, and life feels better with Gold. Wake up on the bright side of the dial with the Christian O'Connell Show, then head home with Sydney's favourite drive show, Jonesy and Amanda, Gold 101.7.
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0: And you got Tony Tenaglia this afternoon. We have five golden tickets that we are giving away. The first of the five will be won Friday afternoon with Jonesy and Amanda. What does this golden ticket get you? Australian music royalty, Harbour Views. One unforgettable night. Ice House performing live on Sydney Harbour this September. That golden ticket gets you behind the scenes. Yep, a behind the scenes tour for you, including watching the sound check, premium seating, food, drink, and of course, we're going to get you to the gig. Every morning, Christian is going to announce an Ice House winning song that you need to listen out for. When you hear that, you've got to call us on 1355 22 so you can get yourself a spot on the guest list. Did you hear what today's song is? All right, well, keep listening for that song to be played before three. If you don't know what the song is, you're not going to have much luck, are you? It's John Farnham and You're the Voice on Gold.

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0: Kind of sisters, and I'm so excited. Wake up with the Christian O'Connell Show. Wind down with Jonesy and Amanda for the drive home. This is Gold with Tony Tenaglia this afternoon. Hey, if you love yourself a good conspiracy theory or story, you are in luck. Because this afternoon, Jonesy and Amanda have a stack of them with Tin Hat Tuesday. Jonesy and Amanda next for the drive home.
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16: A lot can happen to the people you care about in a year, a month, a week. So ask, are you okay any day? Because a conversation could change a life. Homebush West on Centenary Drive, a car's broken down southbound approaching Arthur Street. Some pretty heavy delays back towards the M4 motorway. In Menangle Park, an animal's been roaming around the Hume motorway near Menangle Road. Just take caution in each direction through here. Looking fairly clear for the time being for the M4 motorway tunnel each way, but the M4 itself is bunching up westbound on the approach to the Cumberland Highway. Traffic slowly moving southbound through the Eastern Distributor out towards the exit into Moore Park, and General Holmes Drive through the Airport Tunnel mascots doing well. 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That's Sydney's latest traffic.
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2: Good afternoon, I'm Erin Roan. The Prime Minister says new gambling reforms will help to better protect those at most risk of gambling harm. Labor's reforms will pass through Parliament after a deal was reached with the Coalition, two opposition MPs crossing the floor. Anthony Albanese telling Parliament the legislation includes a range of measures, including restricting the number of betting ads on radio and TV.
19: It will protect vulnerable or addicted gamblers with strengthened measures, prohibiting direct marketing of inducements to people at risk of gambling harm, extending to 90 days the ban on direct marketing for people exiting BetStop.
2: We're set to hear more in the coming days from the Sydney Swans as the police investigation into an alleged incident in Melbourne continues. The Swans and the AFL set to make a joint announcement in the coming 24 hours, with reports it could be as early as today. The club already confirming several players were involved. Former Aussie Test cricketer David Warner has been hit with a fine after being convicted of mid-range drink driving in Sydney's eastern suburbs. The 39-year-old faced Waverley local court today after blowing just over twice the legal limit in Maroubra on the Easter long weekend. He's been hit with a $1,500 fine and ordered to use an interlock device on his car for 12 months. The Origin Energy cyberhack has been successfully traced to the Philippines, authorities tracing it to a former employee who worked at a call centre in Manila. And research shows half of all Aussie women who are battling gender-specific health conditions are also facing mental health challenges. Figures from Women's Mental Health Australia show 48% of women with endometriosis report depression, with 47% suffering from anxiety issues.
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2: Checking sport now, and a blow for the West's Tigers with halfback Adam Dewey to undergo surgery later this week. It will end his season and also rule him out of Lebanon's World Cup campaign. The 28-year-old dislocated his shoulder in round 9 but had initially decided to delay surgery to help start the Tigers' finals campaign. And a huge shake-up for the Aussie men's test side following their loss to Bangladesh in the top-end test. Jake Weatherald has been dropped, with Matt Renshaw getting the call-up to replace him. The Aussies hoping to level the series, with the second test getting underway in Mackay from Saturday.
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2: Staying partly cloudy for the rest of the day today. Cloudy again for us tomorrow, heading for a top of 20 degrees. A possible shower about on Thursday, tops of 23. Right now it is 19 degrees in the city, and life feels better with gold. 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
35: It's showtime.
36: Good afternoon to you, Amanda. How are you?
37: Can I try something with you right off the bat today?
36: Oh, okay. This is fun.
37: I wanted to try it. Do you want to see if your third eye is open, Brendan? Because you're a spiritually aware, open to all kinds of woo-woo kind of guy.
36: I don't want to storm out. I don't want you to storm out.
37: No, there's no storm outs. I've seen this thing where you take a bobby pin.
36: Mm-hmm.
37: I've taken the liberty of putting one on the desk in front of you.
36: Where?
37: I'd cleaned my ears out with it earlier. It's just in where? Have a look in front of you on the desk. It's a bobby pin.
36: Oh, yeah. There's one here.
37: So the trick that is, and don't do it yet because I haven't tried it either. I've seen it everywhere. You put it in the middle of your forehead because if your third eye is open, there'll be some magnetic kind of force there. This is the first time I saw it on socials.
38: Please tell me I'm not the only person that didn't know about this. Apparently, the center of your forehead is magnetic because of your third eye or whatever. When I first did it, I felt it like snap into place, like a magnet would.
36: Why do all those women talk like that?
37: That's beside the point, Brendan.
36: They're just so irritating.
37: Oh, okay.
36: A good mic technique. Come on.
37: This is, that's why people like social media, because you don't have to worry about your Max Rowley. Hello.
36: well, let's see. I'm from an era of that works.
37: Well, let's see if your third eye is open. Okay. Take your bobby pin, and you're supposed to put it in the middle of your forehead, and it's supposed to feel like a slight click, a coming home, and see if it stays there. Mine's staying. Is yours staying?
36: Is it?
37: Yeah.
36: I've got so much Botox in my forehead, I can't feel
37: it. But now try it on the other side, on the side of your head, because apparently it won't stick there.
36: On the side of your
37: head?
36: Not
37: on that, like there.
36: Oh, yeah.
37: Is mine sticking there too?
36: No, yours is.
37: My third eye is open so incredibly wide. Now you've closed your third eye right up.
36: Yeah, maybe it works.
37: Mine's sticking on all sides. Ryan, I only had two bobby pins. Brendan,
36: yeah, use mine.
37: Ryan have a go?
0: I don't want to use your bobby pin.
37: Oh, come on.
0: Pin on your head.
37: Come on, Ryan.
36: It's okay to share bobby pins, mate.
37: Put it right in the middle of your forehead and see if it stays there. Press it. Don't have to lean. See, yeah, yours is too.
0: Oh, wow.
36: Ryan's got very Cro-Magnon features, hasn't he?
37: And the knuckles on the ground are a giveaway.
36: Bobby's profile.
37: It's fallen off both of you, and mine is still staying on because I am more spiritually aware.
36: Maybe you should talk like AMS out, woman.
37: Hey, did anyone see this before? How come no one told me I could put this on my forehead and my third eye is open? Now do I have to buy eyeshadow for my third eye?
36: I know another
37: eye. I bet I'll get a lot of advertising.
36: I know that there's another eye that's open.
37: well, I'm looking at yours, you cynic. Well, anyway, if you'd like to try that, try it and let us know how you get
36: on. Sure, if you've got nothing else to do.
37: Do people still have bobby pins at home?
36: I've never seen anyone use a bobby pin. Does anyone use
37: ever?
36: One? Yeah, I've seen them use them in the olden days.
37: Well, maybe to pick a lock. Pick your ears.
36: Yep. Action packed show today. Emma Gillespie with the Swans unfolding drama. There's a press conference coming up this hour, and Em will be reporting to us with the developments there.
37: And we want to know what you think of the latest ticket offerings. Harry Styles did this, and now Bruno Mars is doing it, where you pay a fraction of the price for the concert, but all you do is hear things. You don't see anything. You're way behind the big stage and you don't see anything, but you hear it.
36: Right.
37: Would you choose that?
36: Okay, that sounds like a pub test to me. And we can't do anything till we do the Fast Five. Would you like to play?
37: If you've got a bobby pin, grab one in the meantime.
36: 1355-22 is our number. We'll whack on some Hall & Oates and keep our third eye blinds open. It should be good if we played third eye blind right now, wouldn't you think? But these guys just
37: stop talking.
36: Goal.

0: Gold. Hello there, it's Jonesy D'Amanda driving you home this Tuesday afternoon.
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4: Fast Five.
5: We're up to question number 3.
0: In the Fast Five.
5: In the Fast Five. It's going to Deb in Lilydale. Hello, Deb.
6: Hi, guys. How are you going?
5: Very well. We've had an awkward start to the show.
0: I don't think there's
5: Brendan
0: anything
5: cleaning
0: awkward about
5: his
0: it.
5: Ears. In
0: was,
5: our workplace
0: it
5: here,
0: wasn't.
5: Not only is there a camera on you, you are in a workspace.
0: Oh, wait.
5: Would you clean your ears in front of people with a bobby pin in your workspace, Deb?
6: No.
0: And, nor would I, Deb.
5: But you did.
0: Nor would I. No, I did it very discreetly. I just, you know.
5: Question number 3.
0: A lot of dobbers around here, that's all.
5: A lot of people looking at you because you're in a workspace.
0: Sticky beaks.
5: What does it mean to get an eagle in golf? Deb, let me know if you need multiple choice because I like you.
6: 2 under par.
5: It is just 2 under par.
0: Do you play around, Deb?
6: No, but my husband is a very keen golfer.
0: Is he good?
6: So, yeah, he's pretty good.
0: What's his handicap?
6: Oh, I think around 9 or 10 at the
0: Whoa!
6: Moment.
0: That's pretty good.
5: I don't understand handicaps. Is it the higher the worse? I mean, the lower the better?
0: Yeah, the lower the better.
6: Right. The lower the better.
0: And then you have no handicap. Like Alice Cooper's a very good golfer. I think he plays off 0 handicap.
5: And what's yours, Brendan?
0: I'm not a golfer. I just don't have the
5: but
0: patience.
5: No, what's your handicap?
0: You know.
5: Question number 4.
0: I think it's you.
5: Originally worn by sailors of Europe, what coat has a name that features a small vegetable?
6: Oh.
5: They're famous in the 60s. I think they sort of come and go.
0: Some of the girls here wear them in wintertime. Deb, we can listen to you hem and haw all afternoon.
5: Sorry,
0: that.
5: Deb.
0: But we've got to go to Rob in Point Cook.
5: Hello, Rob.
7: How are you going?
5: Very well. So we're after the name of a coat that was originally worn by sailors in Europe, but its name includes the name of a small vegetable.
7: That was in Europe.
5: A really small vegetable.
7: A pea coat.
0: Which annual event run by the Children's Book Council of Australia celebrates children's literature, Rob?
5: And parents' breakdowns.
7: Oh, boy. Nope, haven't got it.
5: Oh, sorry, Rob.
0: Kims and Nary Warren.
5: Obviously, Rob hasn't had a late night panic about it.
0: Yeah, he hasn't gone down to Spotlight to buy some stuff for this.
5: Hello, Kim. How are you?
8: Yeah, I'm well, thank you.
5: So, this annual event, it kicks off, I think, on Saturday. Is run by Children's Book Council of Australia. It celebrates children's literature. What's it called?
8: Book Week.
0: Book there it is.
5: Week. It sends a shiver. Even though my children are no longer at school, I still get a shiver about it.
0: Didn't one of your kids go as Bill Clinton to a Book Week?
5: No, he went to one. One of the kids in his class was dressed, a little kid just wearing a suit. He went as Bill Clinton because Bill had put out a book. So if you've got a small tuxedo or a small suit at home, make use of that.
0: Congratulations to you, Kim. You've won the jam pack. It's all coming your way. An unlimited 12-month Amaysim plan. Escape your pricey telco with great mobile deals at Amaysim. Kim.
8: Thank you so much.
5: Kim, you are welcome.
0: Good on you, Kim. Carry on.
5: Well, lots of things coming up. Look, I blame soy milk. It all started with soy milk, and then people have just gone crazy. I've seen a guy who's, you know, being environmental to the nth degree. I'll share that with you.
0: Also, the benefits of being a grandfather. I'm finding all these new benefits in my life.
5: Oh, nice.
0: And it's not about, you know, bonding with the kid and all that sort of stuff.
5: Oh.
0: It's going to the
5: hardware
0: store.
5: Why would it be? Your third eye is well and truly shut, as we know.
0: It's going to the hardware store to get some more supplies for around the house.
5: Okay.
0: We'll talk about that on Gold.
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10: 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We are trying to ease off southbound through Homebush West on Centenary Drive to Arthur Street after an earlier breakdown has cleared. In Menangle Park, take caution along the Hume Motorway each direction near Menangle Road. An animal is roaming about. The M5 motorway is building quickly westbound past Heathcote Road. It's about 20 minutes now from Kingsgrove getting to Preston's. Liverpool Centre, the Hume Highway, congested at Hoxton Park Road each way, and into Brookvale, Pittwater Road's building around Warringah Mall as well. 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That's Sydney's latest traffic.
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0: Right on. Gold. Hello there. Thanks, George. Gold, it's Jonesy and Amanda driving you home this Tuesday afternoon. Someone yelled at, "Hey, Grandpa," just before. And I went, "Oh." And then I thought, actually, I am a grandpa. I keep forgetting that.
1: The sound, I'm a grandpa. The name sounds... Grandpa and Granny. The imagery isn't great, but the joy is wonderful, I'm sure.
0: It is wonderful being a grandparent.
1: Yeah.
0: And when the little guy comes around to visit, that's nice. And what he does, he's at that stage where they open cupboard doors. And you go, "No, mate, no, don't open the cupboard door." And then they test you. They open the door and they look at you while they're doing it.
1: Mm.
0: And you say, "Well, mate, you're not supposed to open that door." And then that gets tiresome real quick. So I went down to Bunnings, and when I was a dad first time around, you had all the child protection stuff, you know, that they can't open drawers and cupboard doors and things. And back then that was just a subset of the knobs and knockers part.
1: Well, I remember just tying things up with,
0: with
1: ribbons and things. Or having a cupboard that they could use and just, okay, only go to that cupboard just and take everything out of that one.
0: Put all your chainsaws in there.
1: Yeah, that's right. They loved doing jigsaws and I'd plug them in.
0: And I thought he'd get tired of it, but then when he was coming out with one of Nanny's big goblets of wine, like she had a big one of those wine goblets that are very expensive, and he was just holding it by the stem, and we all went,
1: So then take a knife, don't take Grandma's drinks.
0: So I went down to Bunnings and they've got now a full aisle of the child lock
1: restraint
0: do they? Area. And so I bought a bunch of different ones, and there's nothing more satisfying when you put them all in and you see them. And the thing is, I think they get that, they know that you put that on there, you've put the restriction, because they can't see it.
1: Oh, it's not just a big thing tied to the outside?
0: No. These ones are these internal ones that clip in, and then you've got to get a pen or something and you poke it in.

0: a little gap and it springs the door open.
1: Oh.
0: But I was very pleased with my installation. And I'm watching him and I'm just sort of sitting there watching the TV, being nonchalant, and he kept going near it but not opening it. It's so satisfying when he goes to open it.
1: And you've electrified.
0: And he does that look and he's been thwarted. And I just go, sucko.
1: Does he get cranky?
0: No, no, no. Then he goes down, go to the other cupboard. Yeah.
1: I'll watch him do it again.
0: Go on, do it again. No. Yeah. And I want to test it. I want to put more dangerous stuff, like my funnel web collection in there. And
1: I'm glad you're so amused.
0: Thwarting the younger generation. It's just fun. I don't get a lot of fun these days, you know.
1: Make the most of it.
0: You've got to take it where you can get it
1: from. Of course you can.
0: But then you forget how to open the door.
1: So I was going to say, if you can't find a pen or whatever, does it mean you can't open it?
0: I can't. My whole house is locked, and the only way you can get in is with a pen.
1: Good luck.
0: Coming up, we've got Instagram. We gave away $1,000 yesterday.
1: We've also got a segment coming up next. I'd like to call it, you know what? It's a no from me. I'll tell you why.
0: On Gold.
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4: 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M8 Motorway Tunnel westbound towards the exit in Kingsgrove, drop your speed to 40. We've got a breakdown here. It's a car sitting in the left-hand lane. Into Banksia, another breakdown. Princess Highway near Kimpton Street, southbound lane 1 is out of action. Those animals have moved off around Menangle Park and the Hugh Motorway is clearing nicely around Menangle Road each direction. The M4 Motorway is building quite quickly westbound as you pass Homebush Bay Drive, and your run time too from Church Street now getting to Mulgoa Road is about 24 minutes. This week, score 10% off all seats, all flights with AirAsia. 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That's Sydney's latest traffic.
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0: Gold, good afternoon to you. It's Jonesy and Amanda driving you home across Australia.
1: Look, it all started when, and rightly so, we tried to stop the hole in the ozone layer.
0: And it's fixed. And did you know that?
1: It is fixed.
0: It's coming back,
1: this
0: baby.
1: This is what you can do when the world decides we're all on the same side.
0: Pyrochlorofluorocarbons? You did the science show. CFCs.
1: I think that's CFCs.
0: So we got it out of air conditioning, aerosols.
1: Fridges.
0: Yep.
1: All that stuff. Crazy aerosols. But at some stage, there are some people who I just think, I like to think I'm an environmental person.
0: Yeah, you're almost.
1: I have won an Environmental Peace Prize from the UN for the stories I did on Beyond 2000 about the destruction of the rainforest.
0: I thought it was when you got caught in the sand at Rio at the beach.
1: Look, there was a lot of sand in that gusset, but there was no award for it that day, my friend.
0: No.
1: The ocean was angry that day. But what about this guy? At some point you think, you know what, this actually is not advancing anything for anybody. Have a listen.
2: I'm done wiping my butt with my money. The average person spends $7,000 in their lifetime to wipe their butt. I'm not going to do that. I'm an environmentalist who grows my own toilet paper. I live off the grid here in this tiny shelter, so no electricity, no running water. I poop in here. And I compost my own poop, but growing my own toilet paper is very simple. I grow a plant that's called Plecranthus barbatus. The leaves are as soft as can be, and they're durable, so your fingers will not break through. Plus, they're actually in the mint family, so they have a nice minty smell. The reality is that corporations are chopping down rainforests and causing so much destruction to the earth. And I don't want to live this way. I want to live in a way that's in harmony with the earth.
1: It's got a minty aftertaste, like a ring of confidence.
0: A minty aftertaste.
1: You know, Colgate used to have the ring around his mouth. He's got a ring around his backside.
0: Around his
1: and
0: ring.
1: Also, I will say it, they are not using rainforests for toilet paper.
0: No.
1: There are plantations for this kind of timber production.
0: Is that, do they should put a sign for the various, when you go past your various forests, you go, well, this is for dunny paper, this is for freedom furniture.
1: Well, maybe it's all the same. This is for your pencils. I don't know.
0: Mm.
1: And so you can sponsor one.
0: And there's lead already in the pencil. That would be handy.
1: Wouldn't it just?
0: That would be handy.
1: So I'd like to call this new segment.
0: Yes.
1: That's a no from me.
0: We'll put you on Shark Tank.
1: Yeah, please.
0: Hey, it's Tuesday.
1: Oh.
0: You know what that means.
1: Tin hats.
0: Tin hat Tuesday.
1: I have some beauties that have come across our desk.
0: Yep.
1: One involves Britney Spears. One involves Brendan Fraser, the actor.
0: Yep. There's one involves Donald Trump and some sort of electrical prod.
1: Really?
0: Yeah, that's one that's come across my desk. Unlike you, I have a desk.
1: And there's one that also involves what you are actually eating when you're eating lobster. Get your tin hats ready. We're going in.
0: That's coming up on Gold.
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17: 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North Sydney, breakdown Warringah Freeway. It's northbound at the Falcon Street exit. M8 motorway tunnel through Kingsgrove easing up westbound after a breakdown has cleared near the exit. M4 motorway runtime now sitting about 25 minutes Church Street towards Mulgoa Road. Certainly starting to feel more towards the Cumberland Highway and Prospect Highways. Out of Glenwood, northbound delays up Old Windsor Road as you head past Bella Vista Metro and up and down the Hume Motorway. It should be less than 10 minutes each way between the Preston's Interchange and Narellan Road. A lot can happen to the people you care about in a year, a month, a week. So ask, are you okay any day? Because a conversation could change a life. That's Sydney's latest traffic.
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20: Good afternoon. I'm Erin Roan. The Greens aren't too happy with Labor's gambling reforms, calling it a dirty deal with the Coalition. The reforms will pass through Parliament after the deal was reached with the Coalition, which will restrict the number of betting ads on radio and TV, with a register to allow Aussies to opt out of gambling ads on digital platforms. Greens Senator Sarah Hanson-Young says the Coalition has rolled over, though.
21: Angus Taylor is a weak leader. What this has shown, this is a guy who... talks a big game, but the Prime Minister tickled his tummy and he rolled over like Toto the dog.
20: On the ABC there, the Sydney Swans and the AFL are set to give a joint statement in the coming day as the police investigation into the alleged incident in Melbourne continues. The club has already confirmed several players are involved, with the CEO saying he's extremely shocked and disappointed. Swans skipper Callum Mills staying tight-lipped as he arrived at the club's HQ.
22: Can't really comment, right? It's an investigation ongoing and we don't have the facts yet, so I can't really comment.
20: Former Aussie Test cricketer David Warner has been fined $1,500 and ordered to use an interlock device on his car for 12 months after being convicted of mid-range drink driving. The 39-year-old recording a conviction in Waverley local court today after blowing more than twice the legal limit in Maroubra over the Easter long weekend. And if you are trying to break your mobile phone habit, you're not alone. Aussie researchers have found a growing number of people are using retro phones so they can be more present. There's also been a rise in phone-free events as well as the use of phone jails.
19: Toyota's Land Cruiser 300 also comes in performance hybrid. Make light work of heavy loads with the most powerful Land Cruiser yet. Oh, what a feeling. Toyota.
20: Checking sport now, and the State of Origin is heading across the ditch. The Australian Rugby League Commission today confirming Auckland will host Game 2 of the series next year. The Eden Park clash to be held on June 16. It is the first time the game will be played on New Zealand soil. In the NRL, the West Tigers have confirmed halfback Adam Dewey will undergo surgery later on this week. The 28-year-old dislocated his shoulder in round 9. He had been putting off going under the knife to help his team's finals campaign. New scans show he can't wait any longer, though. He should be fit again for the beginning of next season.
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20: Staying partly cloudy for the rest of the day today. Cloudy again for us tomorrow, heading for a top of 20 degrees. A possible shower about on Thursday, tops of 23. Right now it is 19 degrees in the city and life feels better with Gold. Wake up on the bright side of the dial with the Christian O'Connell Show. 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
0: It's Tuesday, it's Tin Hat Tuesday, and at the risk of being accused of having TDS.
30: What's TDS?
0: Trump Derangement Syndrome.
30: Right.
0: This is a good conspiracy about DJT, Donald James Trump. There's a White House staffer that has a button connected to a zapper worn by the prez in case he goes the nod in a publicized briefing.
31: The internet's calling this woman the zapper because when she presses her stomach, it seems to zap Trump awake in a millisecond or so. I just can't not see this. Watch it again.
0: Have a look. I'll just show you this. For the, so
32: it's a complicated biological.
30: He's going
32: phenomenon.
30: The nod.
32: It's not going to be a simple.
0: No, he's not.
32: Answer.
0: And now let's see. As she presses her stomach, and then he's awake.
30: Where's the buzzer on him? You think?
0: Hold on. I don't. Keep pressing. I'd rather her press a button than him press a button.
30: Yeah, actually, you make a very good point.
0: Yeah. So that's part of the conspiracy theory.
30: We have more conspiracy theories coming your way. But first of all, we're going to be talking to Emma Gillespie from The Download.
0: Mm.
30: She's going to give us all the information on the Swans.
0: Yes, the press conference is happening or has been happening. Swans players are going to Swans HQ. And Emma will have all The Download on Gold.

0: Gold. Hello there. Across Australia, it's Jonesy and Amanda driving you home. Affix your tin hat.
1: Do you believe in that the world is flat? I don't know, eh?
0: Tin Hat Tuesday.
2: I don't know, eh? Well, I do know. A lot of this is woo-hoo. But let's get into it. This one is kind of disturbing. We've all seen the footage of Britney Spears dancing on socials.
0: Yes.
2: And she's looking slightly unkempt. She's gyrating around and people are thinking, what's going on here? Here's an interesting theory as to what's going on here.
3: Has anyone considered that this version of Britney Spears isn't actually aware that there is a camera on her? So has she been locked up in a house and there is a camera behind the mirror, but she doesn't know it's there? And she's just dancing like most women do in front of the mirror, especially if you used to be a pop star and do it on a big stage.
0: Like the Truman Show.
2: Yeah, that she's being filmed without her consent, thinking she's just dancing in front of the mirror.
0: I did see her adjust. I was watching her dance in one of the things, but she did actually look at the camera and adjusted the camera. So,
2: this is a conspiracy theory.
0: I'm going to scotch that.
2: Of course, these are conspiracy theories.
0: Of course.
2: This is hardly the making of a documentary.
0: No.
2: And how about this one? I'm just going to tell you the premise of this one and let a woman explain it because she will say it so much more succinctly than I can. That shrimp, catfish, and lobsters are aliens from Atlantis. So when you're eating them, you're eating aliens and you might start a war.
4: It's bad for you and you eat an Atlantis.
5: What you mean by that?
4: Atlantis. Remember the spaces? If the water is space now, you eating the aliens. So now you eating the aliens and starting the war. They just feeding you nothing but aliens daily. Shrimp, catfish, lobster, all the bottom feeders is tied to Atlantis.
5: Catfish is aliens?
4: Yes. The White House are all sea creatures. So if they're sea creatures, they're automatically getting you caught up in some shit that you don't need to be caught up in because you're eating aliens. They just told everybody that the ocean was space.
2: I told you she'd clear it up.
0: Shrimp. If the White House are sea creatures, why are they getting us to eat their own?
2: I don't know. It says something about, she keeps saying that, remember, space is water now, or water is space. So when the sea creatures, the aliens, come out of the water, they'll detect that you have mercury, meaning you've eaten them, and there'll be a war.
0: Oh.
2: I don't know how the White House fits into this.
0: She has a lot of water between her ears.
2: I know. Around her ankles. I'm not sure what's going on.
0: Right.
2: We just report it as we see it.
0: Don't shoot the messenger.
2: But we do want to know what your conspiracy theories are. Give us a call, 1355-22.
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8: 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Moore Park, the Eastern Distributor, southbound passing Cleveland Street towards a Supercentre exit. A broken down motorbike. Lane 1 has been blocked off. Cruiser on scene. And we've got some pretty heavy delays back towards the Sydney Harbour Tunnel. 40k speeds in place in here. In Preston's, Camden Valley Way, 2 car collision at Bonera Road. 2 or 3 eastbound lanes are closed off. Quite busy for your westbound run too. North Sydney breakdown, northbound Warringah Freeway at the Falcon Street exit. M4 motorway slow moving, 30 minutes from Homebush to Eastern Creek. 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
14: 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In 7 News, Swans coach Dean Cox speaks out on the club's sexual assault scandal. 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
5: 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Slowly moving southbound through the Domain Tunnel and along the Eastern Distributor in Darlinghurst after an earlier broken down motorbike has cleared near the exit to the Supercentre. We're still left with delays in Preston's 2 Camden Valley Way near Bonera Road each direction. That's after an earlier 2 car crashes moved off. Looking quite slow outbound for the M5 King George's Road through to Moorebank Avenue. Meanwhile, the M5 for motorways under the pump outbound at James Roos Drive. Congestion out of Old Toon Gabby up Old Windsor Road westbound of Powers Road. Make your drive to work, home or the shops rewarding with hundreds of return points across New South Wales. Search Return and Earn near me for one that's on your way. That's Sydney's latest traffic.
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0: Gold. Hello there. It's Jonesy and Amanda driving you home this Tuesday afternoon. It's Tuesday, the 18th of August, on any other Tuesday.
1: In that the world is flat. I don't know, eh?
0: This would be unusual.
2: Well, it's Tin Hat Tuesday.
0: It's Tin Hat Tuesday. We've already had Rob on. See, the phones have been a little bit quiet on Tin Hat Tuesday today. Someone was saying that big conspiracies got the people, that we're stopping
2: big
0: the people.
2: Big conspiracy.
0: The people aren't getting through.
2: Rob talks about fallen angels and then has no more details. I don't quite understand. There's lots of stuff about people's entities going through generations. He said the same with Elvis, said the same with the Queen. But when you say, what are the details? He said, it's documented. Like, we're supposed to accept that.
0: What I got from Rob, 750 million souls. And the rest are all other souls.
2: Our souls.
0: Our souls.
2: But
0: where do we fit in that?
2: But who are the fallen angels? But this is a big theme with conspiracy theorists. What about this one? One woman who was very upset to find out that someone that she really admired was some kind of fallen angel involved with somebody else. Have a listen.
3: Brendan Fraser was my first ever crush, and I have been in love with him for a very long time. So to find out that he could be the same entity as actor Rodney Dangerfield is somewhat of a blow, shall we say.
0: And yeah.
2: That's the thing. When you say, what does it mean, that they're the same person through time? So, but weirdly.
0: But Brendan Fraser hasn't died.
2: No.
0: And Rodney Dangerfield died before...
2: Brendan Fraser
0: was alive when Rodney Dangerfield died.
2: That's by the by. But also, I don't know why it has to be, but if you're inhabiting the same kind of entity, they look at, he's got the same scar on his lip, he's got the same point on his skin where he may have had the mole removed that Rodney Dangerfield had. He's got similar eyes, big googly eyes with the bags underneath.
0: He does have the googly eyes.
2: Therefore, is a continuation of the fallen angel entity.
0: Makes sense.
2: Makes perfect sense, Brendan.
0: And I love his movies. It was great. Brendan? The Whale was great. Did you see that?
2: The Whale was great. He was great in The Mummy, series The Mummy.
0: I like Blast from the Past. Do you remember that?
2: No.
0: Christopher Walken, Brendan Fraser, and...
2: Rodney Dangerfield.
0: No. Not Rodney Dangerfield. Well, Rodney Dangerfield was great in Caddyshack. Come on.
2: Oh,
0: I worshipped as a kid at the table.
2: Did. I can almost smell your shoes from here.
0: And have Rodney Dangerfield.
4: Hey, Doc, can you scare up another round for our table over here and tell the cook this is low-grade dog food, all right? I tell you, this steak still has marks where the jockey was hitting. Oh, somebody's stepping a duck.
0: It just works.
2: Ryan and I have watched you for the last half hour watching a whole lot of Rodney Dangerfield and picking those smallest little snippets. You're such a teenager. Do you want some Clearasil, Brendan?
0: We can't be friends. If you don't like Rodney Dangerfield,
2: well, I'm a
0: you might as well just walk out that door.
2: Okay. Ryan's face was the face of hell. What's going on here? And I was with him.
0: Coming up, the pub test. This is interesting that you put to the pub test. We'll flesh out a bit more.
2: Yeah, it's about concert tickets at a reduced rate, but what are you going to be putting up with?
0: Instagram, we had success yesterday with $1,000. It could be for you as well. JonesyAndAmanda.com.au on Gold.
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20: 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In Greystanes, Cumberland Highway towards Merrylands Road, a truck's broken down southbound in the right turn lane. A crash in Cabramatta, two cars eastbound Cabramatta Road at Vale Street. Claremont Meadows has been a three-car crash, lanes out east and westbound on the Great Western Highway at Reserve Road. Still a little sluggish southbound through the Eastern Distributor Tunnel from the Domain Tunnel out towards the exit after an earlier broken down motorbike cleared, and to the M4 motorway, delays each way at the Prospect Highway. 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That's Sydney's latest traffic.
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23: Good afternoon, I'm Erin Roan. It's believed four Swans players are linked to an alleged assault in Melbourne as the police investigation continues in Victoria. Coach Den Cox has spoken to the players not involved in the investigation today at Swans HQ. The Swans and the AFL are expected to give a joint statement in the next 24 hours. A Sydney court has heard Aussie cricket star David Warner try to switch seats with his passenger before blowing twice the legal limit over the Easter long weekend. The 39-year-old recording a conviction for mid-range drink driving in Waverley local court today following the incident in Maroubra earlier this year. He's also been fined $1,500 and will have to use an interlock system in his car for 12 months. The family of missing hiker Lily Hooper has released a statement thanking emergency services and volunteers for their help as the search enters its seventh day. The 18-year-old hasn't been seen since she set out for a hike in the Natai National Park, southwest of Sydney, on Wednesday last week. Her family says they desperately want to bring her home safe and are asking that the search continues. It's been a busy day in federal parliament today. Question time began with marking Vietnam Veterans Day before focusing on Labor's gambling reforms, which are set to pass following a deal with the coalition. Health Minister Mark Butler is confident of getting NDIS reform through the Senate tonight as well.
1: That bill will be substantially amended with 33 amendments in the Senate following the 30 amendments that we supported in the House of Representatives. And what that reflects is a government that is willing to listen.
23: And a couple of Hollywood A-listers have been turning heads on the New South Wales South Coast. Pierce Brosnan and Chris Hemsworth seen filming scenes for the Netflix movie Extraction 3.
22: Toyota's Land Cruiser 300 also comes in performance hybrid. Make light work of heavy loads with the most powerful Land Cruiser yet. Oh, what a feeling. Toyota.
23: Checking sport, a huge shot in the arm for the Bunnies. Star Latrell Mitchell could return from a nerve injury for this weekend's clash with the Warriors. He's missed 11 games since copping the injury but has been named to the side's extended squad for Saturday's match at Accor Stadium. He's been running more freely and got through training yesterday. And some big changes in the Aussie men's test side off the back of the defeat to Bangladesh in the top end test. Matt Renshaw has gotten the call up to replace Jake Weatherald, who's been dropped. The Aussies hoping to level the series with the second test underway on Saturday.
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23: Staying partly cloudy for the rest of the day today. Cloudy again for us tomorrow, heading for a top of 20 with a possible shower around on Thursday, tops of 23. Right now, 17 degrees in the city and life feels better with gold. Wake up on the bright side of the dial with the Christian O'Connell Show, then head home with Sydney's favourite drive show, Jonesy and Amanda, Gold 101.7.
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25: 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Cracks me up.
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27: Amanda always knocking Jonesy.
0: Team success yesterday with Instagram. How good was that? Kelly of Sunshine. She won the $1,000.
2: Question 10. What's Australia's national gemstone?
29: Opal?
2: Yes, it's the opal. Oh, you made us wait.
0: You had, look at that, you had 17 seconds to go, Kelly.
2: Oh, Kelly.
0: You could have run next door and asked your neighbour.
29: Oh, my God, I can't believe it.
0: I put on the tempting pants and as I thought they're pretty irresistible, but Kelly wasn't tempted, decided not to go with the bonus question. If you don't know what happens.
2: Well, what happens is then we give you 6 seconds to answer a bonus question, but it's a double or nothing.
0: Yeah, I thought you would have got it.
2: We quizzed her anyway, even though she'd chosen to take the thousand and go. Here's what happened.
29: I'm going to take the thousand.
0: The tempting pants are off the table.
2: Well, you've had six seconds to answer this question. Excluding jokers, how many cards are in a standard deck?
29: 48.
2: It's 52, so I'm glad that you did not take that risk.
0: Oh, my goodness.
29: You know what? I talked myself out of that. 52 went to my head straight away. And
0: yep.
29: I thought the jokers were included in that, so I'm really glad I did not take
2: that. Interesting, when you play Pick Up 52, where are the jokers?
0: I'm not really familiar with card games. Gem, why, Rye?
30: Yeah, you take the jokers out, I think, of the deck. Yeah.
0: Yeah.
2: But when you're playing Pick Up 52 and just throwing them on the ground, you can take them out?
30: Yeah, you do. If you're playing Pick Up 52, I take them out.
2: But it's not playing Pick-Up 52. It's not an actual game, is it?
0: No, Pick-Up 52 is just a joke, Ryan. You know that.
30: Oh, right.
0: Ryan goes into the casino. I'm going to play Pick-Up 52. You do. You don't say, someone says to him, play Pick-Up 52. You don't say, I'll take the jokers.
2: I'm ready to play.
0: And then they throw the cards on the ground.
30: Yeah, I may have been just talking out of my butt.
2: Yeah. Well, you got caught out big time. Coming up next. modern day heroes, as they say, not all heroes wear capes. I've come across a guy that helps you cut through the most irritating stuff on Insta, and I'll tell you how.
0: That's coming up on Gold.

0: Gold. Hello there. It's Jonesy D'Amato driving you home this Tuesday afternoon. Good afternoon to you.
1: Well, should we go straight down to the Jonesy D'Amato Arms? Or want me to explain the premise today?
0: When there's big issues to discuss, there's many vehicles that we can use. But today, I feel that it's worth going down for...
2: the good old-fashioned pub test.
0: Thank you, Sam.
1: This story is very interesting that performers are now offering audio-only tickets to concerts. Bruno Mars has just done
0: yep.
1: that.
0: I'd love to see Bruno Mars.
1: Harry Styles did this. A number of artists are doing this where you pay, you might be in the upper echelons, or with Harry Styles, you're actually at the back of the stage. There's no video screen.
0: Right.
1: You're breathing in his rarefied air, but you're not seeing anything.
0: This is a take on the nosebleed seats, but with the nosebleed seats, you can see a little diminutive Elton John in front of his piano.
1: Yes, and you've always had to pay for that off you behind some sort of pole or whatever.
0: Yep.
1: This is
0: Mr. Grabowski.
1: Prices that will... they tell you are going to see nothing.
0: Yep.
1: And some people are going, I think this is a great idea. Others are going, I think it's a giant ripoff.
3: As if the music industry and concerts weren't already in shambles, now we have artists like Bruno Mars, of all people, selling, get this, audio-only tickets. You heard that right, folks. From the middle school writing brain who brought you thought-provoking classics like The Takes Me to Paradise, wants you to spend $80 plus taxes and fees, of course, to even have the chance to breathe in the same zip code as him. A new ticket category has been released, the No View audio only ticket, priced at £58 or $78. I don't really care for Bruno Mars, if you can't tell, so something like this just makes him seem even less likable.
0: Nah, I don't know, you gotta make money.
1: But often
0: gotta make hay while the sun shines.
1: Yeah, but often these seats would not normally be released.
0: Yeah,
1: particularly, you
0: see them.
1: Wouldn't normally be sitting behind a screen behind Harry Styles' concert area.
0: Yeah.
1: These are spots that normally, it's not like, oh, people are going to buy them. Why don't we do the right thing and let them know they're not going to be seeing much? These are spots, many of them, that you wouldn't normally sell.
0: Yep, they're all blacked out.
1: They're usually
0: blacked
1: out.
0: Do you get good
1: out.
0: Audio, do you think?
1: Well, I don't know.
0: Because the Swifties go along and have tailgate parties outside of Taylor Swift's concert.
1: Well, that's right.
0: Just in the car park, but they don't pay anything for that.
1: No, that's right. So maybe this is your thing. If you can't afford the big concert tickets, this is some way being part of the atmosphere, being part of the fun.
0: Mm-hmm.
1: How do you feel? Audio-only tickets. Does this pass the pub test?
0: We'd love to hear from you. 1355-22 on Gold.
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6: 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In Claremont Meadows, all lanes are back open after a three-car crash, Great Western Highway at Reserve Road, M5 in Milperra, recovery westbound at Henry Lawson Drive. That's after an earlier crash has cleared off, slow moving on the approach from Fairford Road. Traffic is quite heavy for the M2 outbound at Lane Cove Road, Macquarie Park, and again westbound coming into North Rocks at Barclay Road. A build-up of traffic over the Sydney Harbour Bridge and continuing southbound along the Western Distributor out onto the Anzac Bridge, Pyrmont. For children, fighting cancer is one thing. 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That's Sydney's latest traffic.
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0: Don't know about you, but creatine is something that we mostly associate with buffed up guys sweating it out of the gym. 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
0: Good afternoon to you. Instagram is here. Yesterday, we gave away $1,000 to Kelly of Sunshine. Can it be you today? You have the length of this Cher song to call us on 13 55 22 on gold.

0: Gold. Hello there, it's Jonesy and Amanda driving you home. Let's get into it.
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0: Shoop, shoop, indeed. 10 questions, 60 seconds on the clock. You can pass if you don't know an answer. We'll come back to that question if time permits. Get all the questions right, you win $1,000. Kelly of Sunshine did that yesterday.
4: And she chose to go with $1,000. We offered her the chance to play double or nothing for $2,000 by answering a bonus question. She chose no, and we asked her the question anyway. She didn't know it, so she made a very good decision.
0: I pulled out the tempting pants out of the linen press.
4: She made the right decision for her that day.
0: Claire is in Fern Tree Gully.
4: Hello, Claire.
5: Hi.
4: Hello.
0: What's going on in the world of Claire?
5: I'm just on my way home from dropping my daughter off at work.
0: Oh, right. She's working nights.
5: Just the afternoon.
0: Afternoon. I did afternoon shift. You know, you start. What time do you finish?
4: Well, we're doing it now.
0: I know, but 1 o'clock in the morning. Does she finish at 1 in the morning?
5: Oh, no, she's got school tomorrow.
0: Oh, right.
4: She's hardly down a mine.
0: What? And maybe Claire's dropping her down the local mine.
4: All right, Claire, let's see that you've casually dropped your daughter off. Let's see if you can just casually win maybe $2,000 on the way home. We have 10 questions. Would be great. 10 questions, 60 seconds. Say pass if you're not sure because we might have time to come back, okay?
5: Okay.
4: Claire, good luck because here we go. Here's question number one. What do you use to write on a blackboard?
5: Chalk.
4: Question two. How many inches are in a foot?
5: Oh, 30.
4: Oh, that's Claire. Centimetres, I think. There's 12 inches. Actually, how many centimetres? I wouldn't have known the centimetres. Is it? Yeah, you went centimetres.
0: Oh, so you went 30 centimetres. No, it is 30 centimetres.
4: Yeah.
0: So you wouldn't be any good at Subway, Claire. You'd be just confused.
5: Oh, Claire.
4: Thank you for playing, Claire.
0: It'll be back again tomorrow. 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
7: 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In Roseville, there's been a breakdown westbound on Boundary Street at Archer Street. The M5 motorway, a crash clearing westbound through Milperra towards Henry Lawson Drive. Still a bit of a slow stretch approaching, but runtime is reducing about 27 minutes now. Kings Grove into Preston's. Over Tom Argley's Bridge, delays southbound on Princess Highway heading into Sylvania. The M2's under pace in North Rocks, that's westbound at Barclay Road, and traffic through Pennant Hills is busy on Pennant Hills Road. Your new home is waiting. 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That's Sydney's latest traffic.
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8: I'm Rana Hussein. The Bulldogs will be without Tamika Jones for a few rounds, with the back rower handed a two-match ban by the NRLW for her dangerous tackle on the weekend, while Broncos prop Brianna Clarke has also been suspended for 2 weeks for a careless high tackle. In the AFLW, Tigers midfielder Sierra Greaves has earned the first Rising Star nomination for the season after picking up 22 touches in the weekend win over the Magpies. The Hockey Roos have suffered a 4-2 defeat to reigning champions, the Netherlands, at the World Cup. The Aussies' next match is against Chile on Wednesday.
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0: Gold. Hello there. It's Jonesy Demander driving you home Tuesday. It's been a hell of a week. Let's get on down to the Jonesy Demander Arms for...
1: The pub test.
2: Pub test.
1: Pass the pub test.
3: If something sounds unlikely, then it should fail the pub test.
2: Yeah, the pub test.
4: Doesn't pass the sniff test. Stop it. It's not helpful.
0: Interesting.
5: Talking about audio-only tickets, Bruno Mars is doing this. Harry Styles has done this. A number of performers are doing this. This is where you can't see the stage. And so there's, I don't know whether these areas are normally available for seating, but at the Harry Styles one, it was completely back of stage without any screen, without any access to him.
0: You can't get a screen. They couldn't just put one screen
5: up. Maybe they chose not to, but those tickets weren't as expensive as some of these other ones. Here's what Bruno Mars is offering.
6: As if the music industry and concerts weren't already in shambles, now we have artists like Bruno Mars, of all people, selling, get this, audio-only tickets. You heard that right, folks. From the middle school writing brain who brought you thought-provoking classics like The S*** Takes Me to Paradise, wants you to spend $80 plus taxes and fees, of course, to even have the chance to breathe in the same zip code as him.
0: Yeah, good on you, champ. He's
5: making a valuable point. Why are you shutting him down?
0: I don't think he is. I think it's you got to make money while... it's out there, and if someone wants to go and see a show, you could pretend it's a roadie experience. You could be behind, backstage, scooch down, moving stuff around.
5: Yeah, but then you'd be being paid if you're the roadie. You're not paying.
0: No, but some people paid. Like, remember Kiss? Remember Gene Simmons had the deal to be a roadie for Kiss? Mm. And was going to cost you 10 grand?
5: Please, he had to carry his tongue around. So, audio-only tickets. What do you think? Does it pass the pub test?
7: You had me until the $80 plus tax prices. That is actually ridiculous. But if it was cheaper, it would be an okay idea.
8: I think it might, because I was one of those silly people that paid all kinds of money for VIP tickets to Taylor Swift, and then I couldn't even see her or the stage. So, yeah, I would have paid for audio only.
9: I think it's terrible. But personally, I think... just redesign the stage, like what Taylor Swift does. She stands in the middle and everyone gets a really good view. Plus, I don't think $75 is cheap.
10: I honestly believe if they don't sell the tickets, you know, the ones that, you know, where you can only hear the show and you can't see the show, then, I mean, that's their bad luck, you know. But I personally wouldn't pay for something to... I'd rather just sit at home and listen to the record.
11: I have to say it depends on the price of those tickets, but based on what they said... just before like $80 or something, I would say no.
12: What they should do, if they're going to do that, is they should make the seats swivel, put a button in front so they can pretend they're a judge on The Voice. When they turn around, they don't get to see them anyway, but it's still pretty good.
5: Just pretend you say no to everyone and never turn around.
0: David Lee Roth, no.
13: Righto, you two, that's enough.
5: Well, we've got TikTok Tucker tomorrow, so we are back. Well, all those bits and pieces and more, obviously more.
0: Well, Instagram, that'll be here. And working on just, I know it's only Tuesday, but I'm excited about Friday Feels already.
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29: Census night was Tuesday, the 11th of August. 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Preston's multi-car crash on Camden Valley Way and eastbound lane Shutney Ash Road. M4, a collision citybound through Merrylands at Pitt Street overpass. We've had a breakdown on the M2 westbound through North Rocks at Barclay Road. Some pretty heavy conditions back around the Epping Tunnel. Left-hand lane's been out of action. Into Roseville with a breakdown westbound on Boundary Street at Archer Street. Really chock-a-block in Thornlea, Pennon Hills Road at both directions towards the Communara Parkway, and traffic is still sluggish outbound on the M5 into Moorbank. 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
30: Good evening, I'm Erin Roan. The family of missing teenage hiker Lily Hooper says they're desperate to bring her home safe. The 18-year-old hasn't been seen since leaving her home to hike in the Natai National Park, southwest of Sydney, on Wednesday last week. They've thanked rescue teams for their efforts, asking that the search continues. It is in its seventh day today. All eyes on Swans HQ, with the club and the AFL set to give a joint statement in the next 24 hours. It's believed at least four players are linked to an alleged assault in Melbourne, with police police in Victoria investigating. Coach Dean Cox spoke to the players not involved in the investigation at Swans HQ today. Skipper Callum Mills, tight-lipped though.
1: I'm not going to comment once everything's sort of sorted and facts are being understood, then we can comment. But till now, we can't make any comments.
30: The Greens have accused the Coalition of rolling over like a dog on gambling ad reform. Labor's reforms will pass through Parliament after it reached a deal with the opposition. Greens Senator Sarah Hanson-Young letting loose in the Senate, though.
3: From where I sit, Mr. Angus Taylor looks more like Toto, than he does the Leader of the Opposition.
30: Former Aussie Test cricketer David Warner has been hit with a fine after being convicted of mid-range drink driving in Sydney's eastern suburbs. The 39-year-old faced Waverley Local Court today after blowing just over twice the legal limit in Maroubra on the Easter long weekend. He's been hit with a $1,500 fine and ordered to use an interlock device on his car for 12 months. And Vietnam veterans are today marking 60 years since the Battle of Long Tan. 18 Aussie soldiers were killed in the battle and 24 others wounded.
28: Toyota's Land Cruiser 300 also comes in performance hybrid. Make light work of heavy loads with the most powerful Land Cruiser yet. Oh, what a feeling. Toyota.
30: Checking sport, and selectors have swung the axe following the Aussie men's humiliating defeat to Bangladesh in the first test in Darwin. Jake Weatherald has been dropped from the team with fellow opener Matt Renshaw called up. The second test gets underway in Mackay on Saturday. And State of Origin is heading across the Tasman for the first time. Game 2 of the men's series will be played in Auckland's Eden Park on June 16 next year. It will be only the second time the showpiece event has ever been played outside of Australia, with California hosting a match way back in 1986.
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30: Staying partly cloudy tonight, we are heading for an overnight low of 11 degrees. Cloudy again tomorrow, heading for tops of 20, a possible shower around on Thursday. Right now it is 16 degrees in the city and life feels better with gold. 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
10: Coming up on the Christian O'Connell Show today, how do you start the week yesterday? Would you say you're a Monday winner or loser? We're also getting to this week's Signs You're an Adult, and it officially begins Bird Week. We're looking for your stories about birds. Coming up next, were you a Monday winner or loser?
11: Love.

0: Christian O'Connell Show. Right now we're doing Signs You're an Adult. Daniel, Signs You're an Adult, Christian, getting upset with the lights being left on.
1: Oh,
2: yeah.
0: Also, just lighting generally. My wife and I, we couldn't bother to cook last night, so we just went out for an hour for a quick bite to eat. Went to a restaurant, and it was so perfectly dimly lit.
1: Oh, I love a dimly lit.
0: Isn't that a bit, it's like a filter. It's like an Instagram filter in real life. So nice. The only thing is, the only downside of dimly lit, trying to read the menu.
1: Oh, you got to get a candle right up against the menu.
0: No, worse.
1: Oh, don't tell me you did the phone light.
0: I'm so sorry. Had to get the old iPhone torch out.
1: Oh, no,
0: yes. Nothing screams.
2: Yes.
0: You old. Then holding up with that torch. Signs you're an adult for me this week is you own one of those. It's electric and it takes lint off a jumper or something. What is that called? I would say it's a deborbler.
2: Yes.
0: But you've got that and the lint roller.
2: Yes.
1: Yes. Do you have the sticky lint one or the
2: padded
1: one?
2: When you've got dogs in the house.
0: Yeah, dogs and a cat. Yes, yeah. You have to have several lint rollers. I've even got one tucked here at work.
2: Yeah.
0: Really? Yes. If you have dogs or cats, suddenly you'll just see a random bit and there might be someone coming in to visit the show. And I'm thinking I've been rolling around with dogs in the middle of a show. Rhea, what's the sign that you're an adult?
1: I've had to start doing daily stretches because now if I work out the next day, if I don't stretch every single day leading up to that, I'm in excruciating pain. So now I have to do a workout to keep fit. And in order to do that, I have to work out every day with stretches. And if I'm doing...
0: Why is it that stretches are so boring?
1: They're so boring.
0: No, we should be doing it. Yes. You need to work on your mobility, not just your strength, as you get older. But they're so damn boring.
1: Oh, they're so dull. Even so now, because
0: The guy who runs my gym yells at me sometimes, because yesterday I went to the gym and I just start working out. He actually shouts out, Christian, do your damn stretches. I'm like, Dad! It's so boring. It's like eating greens. You need to.
1: I don't even have to do it before gardening because we're going into spring.
0: You
1: spend so much time on your knees and reaching up.
0: What?
1: Your lower back.
0: What kind of gardening you do when you're on your knees? Don't answer. Will up to?
2: You'll have one of those old, you know, gardening support things.
1: Yeah,
2: next.
1: The knee pads.
0: Oh, yeah, the knee pads. Yes. The knee pads.
1: I've got a special guy on YouTube that I watch before I do my gardening.
2: Oh.
1: This is the guy.
3: Hey, guys. Today we're going to be going through a follow-along routine.
0: 90% of dull videos on YouTube are my own people. It is mainly someone like, guys, and don't forget, like and subscribe to all my videos.
3: Hey, guys. Today we're going to be going through a follow-along routine to prevent back pain in gardening. We're going to start with a gentle rotation of the spine. And I'm slowly shifting my body weight from side to side. Take the hips into a smallish circle, gradually getting bigger and bigger.
0: Just now some mile limbo dancing and you're ready to garden.
1: Yeah.
0: I love the fact this garden sound... Was he in his garden doing it?
1: He was in his backyard, yes. His little British backyard.
0: Patsy, what's the sign you're an adult, mate?
2: Mine, for me, is taking screenshots of screenshots so you can easily find your screenshots.
0: Yes. I reckon 95% of my camera roll is just screenshots. Of screenshots.
2: It is. It's just easier. Like even I've taken a screenshot of my husband's credit card and when I need it, if he's got it, I just bump it up the order.
1: Yes.
2: So I've probably got it like 6 or 7 times, but the closer
0: that's
2: the order,
0: one,
2: the
0: Pat.
2: Easier. Yeah.
0: Yes. It's just easier, isn't
2: yes.
0: it?
2: Yes. Yes. Yeah.
0: Pete, what is it for you, intern Pete? What's
4: you
0: the sign
4: what?
0: You're an adult?
4: It might sound basic, but hear me out. It's because I've become a professional folder of clothes. And when I say professional, as a 40-year-old man, I realise now...
0: He rounded that down.
4: I did.
0: To 42? What did? Why not just say? You told me you're 42. Okay. Now you're a 40-year-old man. Okay. What, are you dating at the moment on air?
4: No. Still, no. Very much single. No, but it was to the point now where it's becoming an issue because I'm enjoying it so much that I'm saying no to really fun things to do. Like my friend on the weekend said, hey, do you want to come? I've got VIP tickets to the paddle game at the Sydney Opera House with Pat Rafter and Ash Barty. And I looked at the washing and I thought, no. I've got folding to do. I just know that I'm getting a little bit older now because I'm enjoying
0: The paddle games.
4: Yeah,
0: sounds bloody boring anyway. I mean, I don't like folding, but if it's between the two, I'll do the folding.
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6: 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M4 slowly moving westbound through Prospect after a two-car crash passing Reservoir Road. The right-hand lane has been out of action with a reduced 40k speed. Still a little slow citybound for the M4 as well towards a Pitt Street overpass in Holroyd after a multi-car crash and our usual evening congestion getting onto that Church Street exit. A multi-vehicle collision for Preston's Camden Valley Way eastbound at Ash Road. We've had a breakdown in Roseville westbound on Boundary Street at Archer Street and slow for the M2 outbound in North Rocks after a breakdown. Want safer roads for all Aussies? 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That's Sydney's latest traffic.
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0: M4 slowly moving westbound through Prospect. After Reservoir Road, we've had a two-car collision. A lane has been blocked off with a reduced 40k speed, which means delays are back around Elong Road in Greystanes. Still a little busy citybound 2 towards the Church Street exit after an earlier crash at Pitt Street, and of course our usual evening delays. Southbound is in North Ryde, struggling down Lane Cove Road, passing the golf course towards Top Ryde City Centre. We've had a breakdown in Roseville, westbound on Boundary Street at Archer Street, and the Sydney Harbour Bridge and Tunnel, just some light activity. The Mercedes-Benz GLA 200 Special Edition. 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That's Sydney's latest traffic.
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1: 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We're looking for your bird bands.
0: Bird bands. Cardinal B.
2: Oh, gold.
0: Diana Albatross.
2: Gold.
0: Swan Jovi.
2: Silver Plus.
0: Anyone English right now, the mere mention of the swan will have English people listening trembling. That is our most dangerous animal in the UK, is a
2: really?
0: Swan. It can break a man, a grown man's arm.
2: Oh, my goodness.
0: They are. That's why they. The Queen used to have them.
2: Oh, she
0: part of her
2: them.
0: Protection. Hen at work.
2: Silver.
0: Croasis.
2: It's gold.
0: And you all know us by the trail of our bread.
2: Oh, gold.
0: Thank you. Rhea, what have you got? Bird bands.
2: There's a bird rapper.
0: Oh, yeah?
2: Lil Crane.
0: Oh, very good. Gold.
2: Bjork's delivering babies. Stork.
0: Oh, come on.
3: No.
0: Come
3: stuff.
0: On. That's minimal
2: that's
0: work.
2: Good stuff. Penguin Stefani.
0: Oh, that's more like it. Gold.
2: And we love these indie rockers. Flamingo Go Stop. Go Go Stop.
0: All right. So what have you got then? Bird bands. Wee Bill I Am.
2: Oh, Silver Plus.
0: Ren at Work.
2: Silver.
0: Peter Paul and Canary.
2: Gold.
0: What on Danny. Nine Finch Nails.
2: Gold.
0: Lady Gaga.
2: Silver.
0: Eagle Sheeran.
2: Silver.
0: Red Hot Chili Peppers.
2: Gold.
0: That came in quite a few times. Bianca Warren, you were the first one. Well done. Simon and Budgerie Garfunkel.
2: Oh my goodness.
0: I love that one.
2: Gold Plus.
0: I hope if someone's got two Budgerie guys, they call them Simon and Budgerie Garfunkel. Adrian, that's genius. Elton Swan.
2: Silver.
0: Chubby Woodpecker.
2: Silver Plus.
0: Sounds really rude.
2: It does.
0: Sounds really rude. Galar is Morissette. Galar is Morissette.
2: Bronze.
0: Dixie Bin Chickens.
2: Silver Plus.
0: Cocker Tupac.
2: Gold.
0: Kate Two in the Bush.
2: Gold.
0: Stevie Wynn Woodpecker.
2: Silver.
0: Metallic Canary.
2: Silver.
0: Billy Owlish.
2: Gold.
0: That's from Daniel. Alanis Morissette.
2: Silver Plus.
0: Well done, Mel. See you go.
2: Gold.
0: Matthew, very good. Cassowary J. Blige.
2: Yeah, silver.
0: Good reference, John. Vanessa Morosi.
2: Silver Plus.
0: Steve, that deserved gold. And the Hilltop Hens.
2: Silver.
0: All right, who is the winner?
2: Adrian with Simon and Budgerie Garfunkel.
0: Absolutely. Well done. You are today's deserved winner. That's the Christian O'Connell show for today. Amazing start to Bird Week. If you've got any more stories about birds, we're here all week. Email me, christian@christianoconnell.com.au. Tomorrow on the show, we'll also have What Are the Odds? We do this every Wednesday. We look for your stories of coincidence and chance. 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Thanks for joining us. 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
5: Here's a question. 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
6: Good evening, I'm Erin Roan. The AFL CEO has broken his silence on the assault allegations levelled against several Swans players, saying it is deeply concerning. Andrew Dillon has released a statement saying the alleged incident, which involves at least four players, raises broader issues for the game. The matter remains under police investigation, with its CEO saying it's important the police process is allowed to run its course. Labor's gambling advertising reforms have passed through the lower house. Labor and the coalition striking a deal to get it through. The Greens aren't happy, though, calling it a dirty deal. Senator Sarah Hanson-Young says the coalition has rolled over.
7: Angus Taylor is a weak leader. What this has shown, this is a guy who talks a big game, but the Prime Minister tickled his tummy and he rolled over like Toto the dog.
6: Former Aussie Test cricketer David Warner has been fined $1,500 and ordered to use an interlock device on his car for 12 months after being convicted of mid-range drink driving. The 39-year-old recording a conviction in Waverley local court today after blowing more than twice the legal limit in Maroubra on the Easter long weekend. Australian authorities are helping to retrieve a large space rocket that's landed in the Indian Ocean. The rocket, which belongs to Elon Musk's SpaceX, is now being towed to the shores of Christmas Island, watched by a crowd of fascinated locals. And if you are trying to break your mobile phone habit, you're not the only one. Aussie researchers have found a growing number of people are now using retro phones so they can be more present with their family and friends. There's also been a rise in the number of phone-free events that are on offer, as well as the use of phone jails.
5: Toyota's Land Cruiser 300 also comes in performance hybrid. 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
6: Checking sport now, and a blow for the West's Tigers with halfback Adam Dewey to undergo surgery later this week. It will end his season and also rule him out of Lebanon's World Cup campaign. The 28-year-old dislocated his shoulder in round 9 but had initially decided to delay surgery to help start the Tigers' finals campaign. And a huge shake-up for the Aussie men's test side following their loss to Bangladesh in the top-end test. Jake Weatherald has been dropped, with Matt Renshaw getting the call-up to replace him. The Aussies hoping to level the series, with the second test getting underway in Mackay from Saturday.
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6: Partly cloudy tonight. We are heading for an overnight low of 11 degrees. A sunny morning on the way tomorrow before a partly cloudy day, heading for tops of 20. A possible shower developing Thursday with a top of 23. And life feels better with Gold. Wake up on the bright side of the dial with the Christian O'Connell Show, then head home with Sydney's favourite drive show, Jonesy and Amanda, Gold 101.7.
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0: Sydney Harbour, looking spectacular. Ice House, sounding spectacular. You, looking pretty pleased. No, make that pretty smug. Because you won a golden ticket to this year's greatest concert. Gold presents iHeart Live. Ice House on the Harbour, live at Fleet Steps. 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Christian O'Connell reveals the winning song every morning. Call when you hear it. Get on the guest list. And pray Jonesy and Amanda call you Friday. There's five golden tickets to win. You ready? Christian reveals the next Ice House winning song between 6 a.m. and 9 a.m. tomorrow morning.
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0: 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The kid, Robbie Williams.
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0: 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A sky full of stars above you. And Australia's most iconic anthem beating inside you. 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And we're giving away the greatest tickets money can't buy. Christian O'Connell reveals the winning song every morning. You'll be at the sound check. Take a behind-the-scenes tour. Score premium seats. Call when you hear it to get on the guest list. And hope to hell, Josie and Amanda call you Friday. There's five golden tickets to win.
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0: 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Ice House, sounding spectacular. You, looking pretty pleased. 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Because you won a golden ticket to this year's greatest concert. Gold presents iHeart Live. 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Christian O'Connell reveals the winning song every morning. Call when you hear it. Get on the guest list. And pray Jonesy and Amanda call you Friday. There's five golden tickets to win. Christian reveals the next Ice House winning song between 6 a.m. and 9 a.m. tomorrow morning.
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0: and ABBA with the Beatniks, Avalanche, and a 30-piece orchestra. 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Darling Harbour Theatre, Saturday, 17th of October. 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

0: 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And we're giving away the greatest tickets money can't buy. Christian O'Connell reveals the winning song every morning. You'll be at the sound check. Take a behind-the-scenes tour. 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Call when you hear it to get on the guest list. And hope to hell Josie and Amanda call you Friday. There's five golden tickets to win.
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0: Welcome to the Bright Side of the Dial. It's the Christian O'Connell Show. Bird Week begins in about 20 minutes' time. Get ready with your bird stories. We have this huge print after Simone's incredible story yesterday of a not wedge-tailed eagle. It's an American bald-headed eagle. It is, what do you reckon, 6 foot?
1: Yeah, I reckon 6 foot
0: it's
1: across, definitely.
0: Almost 6 foot.
1: Yes.
0: It's bigger than the actual eagle.
1: I'm so excited for the unboxing because it's currently like beautifully boxed.
0: Yes. All right, before we get into your bird stories, and at 8, another chance for you to win $1,000 thanks to Yorkshire Tea. Right now we're doing Signs You're an Adult. Last week we had on Signs You're an Adult. Corey getting excited about buying a new vacuum instead of going to the clubs. Mark getting excited by the census. Oh, yes, a week ago, wasn't it? Mm. Richard looking forward to falling asleep in the recliner on a Saturday afternoon. It's the best. Brett, when date night is now booking joint appointments with my

0: 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And Tanya, thinking about your cremation or a plot.
1: Getting your affairs in order.
0: Daniel, signs your adult Christian, getting upset with the lights being left on.
2: Oh,
3: yeah.
0: Also, just lighting generally. My wife and I we couldn't bother to cook last night, so we just went out for an hour for a quick bite to eat. Went to a restaurant, and it was so perfectly dimly lit.
1: Oh, I love a dimly lit.
0: It's like a filter. It's like an Instagram filter in real life. So nice. The only thing is, the only downside of dimly lit, trying to read the menu.
1: Oh, you got to get a candle right up against the menu.
0: No, worse.
1: Oh, don't tell me you did the phone light.
0: I'm so sorry. I'm going to resign at 9. New feature, resign at 9. Wait, who wants to resign at 9? Had to get the iPhone torch out. Nothing screams. You old. Then holding up with that torch.
1: And why do they make the menu writing so small?
0: What is that, font 2?
1: Yes.
0: I'd said before, give us age-appropriate menus. They eyeball when you work up 50-something. We're going to need the 50-something. It's actually in 50 font. Oh, in those dimly lit places. I love a Kindle. Give me a Kindle with the menu on.
3: That's a great idea.
0: You can do your own font size. It glows. It's backlit, so you can see the food. Signs you're an adult for me this week is you own one of those. It's electric, and it takes lint off a jumper or something. What is that called? I would say it's a deborbler.
3: Yes.
0: What is that? You know the thing I'm on about?
1: Yeah, it looks like a razor or like a
0: lawnmower for a jumper.
1: Yes.
0: What is it called?
3: Everyone. I don't know.
0: At some point, you just have one in the house. You don't remember buying it, but you've got that and the lint roller.
3: Yes.
1: Yes. Do you have the sticky lint one or the
3: padded
1: one?
3: When you've got dogs in the house.
0: Yeah, dogs and a cat. Yes. Yeah, you have to have several lint rollers. I've even got one sucked here at work.
3: Yes.
0: If you have dogs or cats, suddenly you'll just see a random bit, and there might be someone coming in to visit the show, and I'm thinking I've been rolling around with dogs in the middle of a show. What's that thing called? The electric one?
3: Yes.
0: What would you even ask for if I went into...
1: A de-linter...
0: De-borbler? But just Caitlin, you reckon you know you've got what it is?
4: A lint shaver.
1: Oh, that's
0: it. Fabric shaver. Yeah. It's a shaver. Yes.
4: Shaver. It's like...
0: But just Caitlin, it's got this beautiful, vivid red jumper on, and I said, that will bauble up. That's going to lint up quickly. Mm. You'll need the shaver.
1: Yeah, it's very baubly.
0: Rhea, what's the sign that you're an adult?
1: I've had to start doing daily stretches. Because now if I work out the next day, if I don't stretch every single day leading up to that, I'm in excruciating pain. So now I have to do a workout to keep fit. And in order to do that, I have to work out every day with stretches. And if I'm doing...
0: Why is it that stretches are so boring?
1: They're so boring.
0: No, we should be doing it. Yes. You need to work on your mobility, not just your strength, as you get older. But they're so damn boring.
1: Oh, they're so dull. Even so now, because
0: The guy who runs my gym yells at me sometimes, because yesterday I went to the gym and I just start working out. Shouts out, Christian, do your damn stretches. I'm like, Dad! It's so boring. It's like eating greens. You need to.
1: I don't even have to do it before gardening because we're going into spring. You spend so much time on your knees and reaching up. Your lower back.
0: What kind of gardening you do when you're on your knees? Don't answer. Will up to?
3: You'll have one of those old, you know, gardening support things.
1: Yeah,
3: next.
1: The knee pads.
0: Oh, yeah, the knee pads. Yes. The knee pads.
1: I've got a special guy on YouTube that I watch before I do my gardening. This is the guy.
5: Hey guys, today we're going to be going through a follow-along routine.
0: 90% of dull videos on YouTube are my own people. It is mainly someone like, hi guys, and don't forget, like and subscribe to all my videos.
5: Hey guys, today we're going to be going through a follow-along routine to prevent back pain in gardening. We're going to start with a gentle rotation of the spine, and I'm slowly shifting my body weight from side to side. Take the hips into a smallish circle, gradually getting bigger and bigger.
0: Just now some mile limbo dancing and you're ready to garden.
1: Yeah.
0: Another fact, this garden sound, was he in his garden doing it?
1: He was in his backyard, yes. His little British backyard.
0: Patsy, what's the sign you're an adult, mate?
3: Mine for me is taking screenshots of screenshots so you can easily find your screenshots.
0: Yes. I reckon 95% of my camera roll is just screenshots of screenshots.
3: It is. It's just easier. Like even I've taken a screenshot of my husband's credit card and when I need it, if he's got it, I do and I just bump it up the order.
1: Yes.
3: So I've probably got it like 6 or 7 times, yes. But the closer
0: that's
3: the order,
0: one,
3: the
0: Pat.
3: Easier. Yeah.
0: Yes. It's just easier, isn't
3: yes.
0: it?
3: Yes. Yes. Yeah.
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0: Christian O'Connell's show. Bird Week is about to begin. In fact, it's beginning right now.
1: Yeah, baby.
0: Bird Week has come out of what happened yesterday when Simone, lovely listener called Simone, called the show, and when we talk about surprises gone wrong, she was talking about her husband loves the wedge-tailed eagle. Beautiful Australian eagle, bird of prey. One of the most, in fact, it's the most common bird of prey in the world.
2: Really?
0: Yeah.
2: Wow.
0: And she spent a lot of time researching getting a really nice print for her husband for his birthday to surprise him. Cost over $1,000. And obviously, if you've worked on such a gift, you're really excited thinking you've got the ultimate gift. It's really going to move somebody. Mm. It did move him and then her to tears. It was the wrong eagle. It wasn't the wedgie. It was the American bald eagle. And they drove it in today, and Dave was telling us how he was going to play along and just be out, you know, because he's a nice guy, but then knew that someone would come in and go, that's not that, and then it would all come out, and she'd be like, why do you lie? I feel foolish. And then I said, I'm guessing that it became one of those things where you're both upset, and you just don't ever talk about that birthday.
2: Yep.
0: This print is now ours, because I asked someone, where is it now? She went, it's in a garage in its original box. We have it. It is spectacular.
2: Majestic.
0: It's huge.
2: It couldn't be bigger.
0: No.
2: It's so big.
0: Hold it up. So Lockie and producer Caitlin have got it. Look at that.
3: Wow.
0: Now, Patty and Pete, can you see that?
4: Yeah, it's very impressive. Look at that.
0: Gorgeous.
4: Wow.
0: Lower it down, guys. Work safe here, guys.
4: Lift
0: from the knees. Well done. Oh. Well done. That's the price for the best bird story we get this week.
4: Oh.
0: Look at that. It's stunning. Also, I'm going to have to say, how do you hang such a heavy frame?
2: I don't know. You need to have really strong walls. You couldn't have that plasterboard.
0: Not an Australian flimsy homes.
2: No, you need to be a brick wall.
0: Made out of papier mâché, all the homes here. That's going to bring someone's house down.
1: That is beautiful.
0: It is absolutely stunning. Mm.
2: It's sort of skating over the water. Yeah.
0: I think it's about to swoop on a marlin or a fish of some sort.
2: A marlin?
0: Yes.
2: Wow. Yeah. Okay, it's a big fish.
0: Yeah. I don't know why I went for that one. God damn it. I was hoping you were just going to move on. But no, he didn't. He's too smart. All right, lines are open now. What a price. I mean, it's huge. I don't even know. How much it cost to put this in the post?
4: Oh, wow.
0: I don't know how the Auspost guy's going to fit that on that little scooter.
2: He's going to be pissed off.
0: He's going to have dragging it along with wheels on it. It's like the size of an advertising hoarding.
1: I don't even think that would fit in mum's car. We can.
0: It won't fit in a car.
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0: to see the prints, this 6-foot print of the eagle.
1: It is breathtaking.
0: Majestic is what he said. Mm. It's huge. That is the star prize then. As we begin Bird Week, we're looking for your bird stories. 13, 55, 22. I want to get something different for a friend of mine who was getting married. And I found out that you could hire an owl with a handler to be a ring bearer.
2: Oh, cool.
0: So the best man at the front would have the glove on, that big suede glove on. The owl would fly over the congregation's head. Oh. Owl wings. At land, he would then a little pouch around its neck and take the ring off. The owl flies back.
1: That's classy
2: very
1: as hell.
2: Harry Potter.
0: So, oh my God. And so, lovely idea. An original wedding gift. So anyway, I'm negotiating with this guy called Dave. This was his job. And I said, you know how it works. One of the many perks of doing this is, you know, you can negotiate a discount for a cheeky plug on your radio show. He said, don't need your plug. I'm booked out for the next 2 years.
2: Wow.
1: Oh my God.
0: So I had to pay $1,200.
2: Oh, wow.
1: That's a lot of money.
0: And then I said to him, why? Can you break that down? Why is it so much? He goes, well, we need to stay overnight. I went, the owl doesn't. The owl does not need a hotel room. Why am I paying for your hotel room? The owl can stay outside in the car.
1: It doesn't need transport. It's an owl.
0: And then he goes, just so you're aware that there's no guarantee it's going to fly through the church. No. I went, but you get the money anyway? He goes, yeah, we've got to do all the effort in that. So I said, he goes, has that ever happened before? We had to wait once for half an hour. I went, people are not going to hold a wedding up. They're going to get very angry with the owl, but more importantly, me. Anyway, comes to the big service. Everyone is sat down. There's like 200 people, and bride and groom are at the front, and it's the moment for the owl. The owl flies up into the rafters of this beautiful, couple of 100-year-old church in England, and stays there.
2: Oh.
0: People are now glaring at me. Richie, who's about to get married, is glaring at me.
2: Oh, no.
0: And then the owl does fly low over everybody's heads.
2: Oh.
0: Everyone's cheering. The owl lands, gets the ring out. And then you can have your photos taken afterwards with the owl.
2: Wow.
0: Beautiful, beautiful owl and bird it was. And it became then, it's like a talking point.
1: That is awesome.
0: I don't know if you can do that here. Can you hire owls for weddings?
1: Well, we did. Well,
0: we did for the wedding in a week.
1: We hired a cockatoo, I believe.
0: Oh, yeah, not quite the same.
1: Hey, yeah.
0: Not
1: cockatoo
0: quite the same.
1: Cockatoo is a beautiful, majestic bird.
0: Now it's a manky old, manky old domestic bird.
2: It's like the rat of the bird world.
0: Yes.
1: Hey, come on.
0: No, it is.
1: They're glorious creatures.
0: It is. No, Patty's right.
2: We had a pet cocky growing up.
0: Did you?
2: Cockatoo. Yes.
0: What's his name?
2: Just Cocky. But it used to...
0: Oh, really imaginative.
2: It used to sit on the fence and pick the hairs out of my dad's arm. And it used to repeat everything that dad would say. So he had quite
0: Or even the blue language.
2: Yes, even the blue language. At the top of his voice over the neighbourhood. Yes.
0: There are so many beautiful bird sounds in the world and here in Australia. That is such a... That feels like one of the sounds of Australia.
2: Mm.
0: What is this? This is the kookaburra, which I love. This is the great Sir David Attenborough. We can never replace him. Just, you hear this voice.
3: What bird has the most elaborate...
0: I love the fact he's always whispering. It's like he ain't been out in the wild for 50 years. He's in a voiceover booth in his house. Who's he whispering to? You're not next to the animals now, Dave. Okay, come on, man. You're in a voiceover booth.
3: What bird has the most elaborate, the most complex, the most beautiful song in the world? The superb lyrebird.
4: He also, in his attempt to outsing his rivals, incorporates other sounds that he hears in the forest. That was a camera shutter.
0: This is incredible.
4: And now a camera with a motor drive.
2: Oh, wow.
4: Oh, and that's a car alarm. And now the sounds of foresters and their chainsaws working nearby.
0: Oh, it's actually really sad.
1: It's very depressing. Yeah. Great impersonation.
2: Wow.
0: Uncanny. All right, we've got some stories. Let's go for our first one. We got Rob. Good morning.
5: Oh, good morning, Christian and team. So that's very interesting. I live out in the Yarra Valley and there's a tree nursery not far from me. And the production manager there was getting into some trouble for leaving the irrigation pump on overnight, disturbing the neighbours. And he was adamant that he wasn't leaving it on. And they worked out that it was indeed a superb lyrebird. mimicking the sound of the irrigation pump.
0: You're kidding. Just like we just heard from David Attenborough, how good they are.
1: Should go on SNL.
0: That is so good. Rob, brilliant story. Thanks for calling, mate.
5: No problem.
0: Let's go to Jamie now. Morning, Jamie.
6: Hey, how you doing?
0: I'm good, Jamie. Welcome to the show.
6: That's all right. I was at Melbourne Zoo when I was only 12, and they were taking a photo of me, my auntie, with a pelican. And the pelican, I don't know, must have thought I was a fish and, like, put me in its mouth, like, bit over my head. And I needed the zookeepers and everyone to try and, like,
0: get you out there.
2: Terrifying.
0: We got a boy down. Boy down.
6: Right.
1: What's it like in there?
0: Yeah.
6: Oh, it smells.
1: Yeah, it's a bit fishy.
0: Jamie, thank you very much. Your story, mate. Have a good day.
6: Yeah, right. Thanks, mate.
0: Cameron. Good morning, Cameron.
7: Hey, Christian. How are you going?
0: Oh, good. The producers label up every caller, so as we're going through the calls, I can quickly glance at my monitor and see their names. For some reason, I don't like this, it's ageist. You've got the in brackets 42.
7: 42 for me?
0: Yeah, yeah. Why are you Cameron 42 in brackets there? Cameron, what's your story?
7: I went through a bird phase when I was a young kid, when I was a 10-year-old. So my friend of the family actually had homing pigeons, and I took a bit of a shine to them, so he decided he'd give me four of his duds, which were ones that weren't real race winners, good race winners. So my dad built me an aviary.
0: Oh, what a great dad.
7: I had these homing pigeons for a while, and they bred and they bred, and I ended up with 20 or 30 of the things. And I used to let them out every afternoon. They'd fly around for, you know, 10, 15 minutes and come back to the aviary. And as a young kid, I sort of grew out of the phase and got a bit sick of them.
0: Bloody pigeons.
7: Dad wasn't real happy with me not looking after him as best as I should. He was doing all the work. So he gathered them all up and he drove them an hour and a half away to the Blue Mountains and released them all. And when he got home, they were back in the aviary. So we had them for another 10 years after that.
0: You're kidding. You literally couldn't get rid of them.
7: We couldn't get rid of them. We had them for ages after that.
0: That cost our honing pigeons. They weren't that dud after all.
7: Yeah, that's right. Well, he didn't know much about homing pigeons, so.
0: The clue is in the name, homing pigeons.
7: That's right.
0: He could have put them on a plane and gone to Bali. They would have flown back. Oh, incredible.
7: We bred some pretty good homing pigeons, considering they were duds. They were hand-me-downs.
0: Yeah. People compete with them, don't they? They're not big competitions.
7: That's right, yeah.
0: Yeah.
7: Yep.
0: Yeah, fascinating. All right, Cameron, thanks for calling in, mate. Have a good day. Great story, well told as well.
7: Thank you.
0: I didn't know we'd get so many right at the start of Bird Week. Killer bird stories.
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Higgo's just popped in, not to see us, to look beyond Rio and I,

0: 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Good news, dear listener and viewer and reader. 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
1: Back to back, fancy. Exclusive.
0: Bang, bang, bang. Winner, winner, winner. Properness, Yorkshire Tea. All right, so today we're talking about the proper way to fly. And I feel like this actually needs to be discussed. Mm-hmm. Because I think if you've been on a plane recently, we've forgotten how to travel. Back in the day, people behaved properly. Now they're bringing on way too much gear because they don't want to be waiting for their bags at baggage reclaim. Mm-hmm. And they start shoving it in the overhead locker, ramming it in. So you got their groin in your face as they're trying to dry hump you, try and get the thing shut. And you're like, you know, you want to say to them, it ain't going to shut. Your damn bag's too big. It goes under the plane, bozo.
1: It's not the proper way.
0: It's not the proper way. Get your groin out of my face. And then the other people I don't like are the ones who are sat, you know, like eight rows behind you that use your real estate.
1: No, I'm okay with that.
0: You're breaking into my house. You're stealing my land.
1: No, I think that's fine.
0: No, it's not fine.
1: If their real estate is taken further up, then it's a free-for-all.
0: Territorial disputes. Look at the world.
1: First in, best dressed. If someone's got your spot, they've got your spot too bad.
0: You should have got there earlier.
1: Exactly. Well, then if you're missing your spot, I put mine in your spot. You should have got there earlier.
0: I've seen you. You're a wanderer. You go up and down looking for a little bit of someone else's space.
1: I will simply see, if I see a free space and my spot's taken, I will pop it there and I'll get it on my way out. Sorry if that's your spot, but my spot's been taken. First come, first serve.
2: I'm with Rio on this.
1: Oh, thank you, Patsy. Really? I wasn't expecting support.
2: Sooner everyone's bag's in place, the sooner we take off.
1: Yes, yeah.
0: Good point.
1: And if you're late, sorry, you got to be on the dreaded pick it up at the baggage carousel. These days, people
0: bring too much stuff on, don't they?
2: Oh, they do. Mm. I hate the carry-on, I have to admit.
0: Yeah. It's stressful now, isn't it?
2: Yeah.
0: I think it creates tension amongst us as well because people just... I get it. You don't want to check it in because then you've got to wait a really long time these days to get your baggage. And so they're bringing on tons of stuff.
1: Yeah. And you don't want to under your seat as well, because then you're like, oh, well, now I've lost all my foot room because I've got my handbag.
0: Yeah.
1: What do you go.
0: And then the other thing is like the savages who put the plane seat in recline and it's like a flight from Melbourne to Sydney. You know, where it's just like, we're barely in the air for an hour, mate.
2: It's
0: time to get ready to land. Yeah. You ain't gonna sleep. Nah. We're not long haul.
1: At what point, which country do you think it's okay to suddenly start reclining your chair? What continent are we getting at? Bali, are you reclining?
2: Yeah, that's fair.
0: Yeah, I think that's fair.
2: Anything over 3 hours is fair enough.
1: Okay, so Perth, you can recline?
2: Yeah, but that's an overnighter. Four and a half.
1: But not.
0: And here's, do we all do this? I will just lean and speak to the person behind me going, I'm just going to recline.
2: Mm. Oh, that's very polite.
0: Yeah, because I tell you what, there's nothing worse when you're watching something and suddenly, you know, you're having some food and then suddenly old mate wants to catch some Z's and you're like, hey, yes. Suddenly your overheated food is on your lap. And you're like, hey, listen, where was the warning? We need a system here, buddy. We're in this together.
1: Yeah. I also don't like when the plane. I actually guard this like the gates of Troy. Mm. If someone tries to get up too early after the plane's stopped and tries to race forward, I will block the aisle. I'm saying no.
0: Only
1: people in front, and I will wait until everyone in front of me has left.
0: You're in such a rush to go to. Plus, they haven't docked yet, whatever it's called.
1: Mm. Yes, yeah, yeah. Mm.
0: Those people who stand, the early standers are a nightmare, aren't they?
1: Yeah. Early standers, I like
0: that's
1: that
0: what
1: phrase.
0: They are. The early standers. Okay, what have you got to say about this thing? Give us a call. Lines are open now. What is the proper way to fly?
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0: Christian O'Connell show. Just had a message from Sue the boss, who Rio had a dream about last
1: I
0: night.
1: I did.
2: Oh, did you?
1: I did. I dreamed we had and I love Sue. Sue and I get on like a house on fire.
0: Sounds like you're already setting up something unpleasant here.
1: No. I had a dream we had, the show suddenly went off air, and then I was trying to get us back on air, and I couldn't, and Sue was furious at me, and then the CEO from the company had to come down and sort of separate us and sit us down.
0: There's a lot going on in this dream.
1: A lot.
0: Sit you down like two naughty kids at school at
1: yes,
0: a ding-dong.
1: Yes, exactly.
0: I can imagine our funky CEO, Steve-O, doing that.
1: Yeah, hey, come on, guys.
0: Just sit down. Anyway, so the boss just messaged me. The guy who said, hey, stress-free way to fly, take an empty suitcase, buy new clothes when you're there. Ludicrous. Sue boss said, don't do that. It flags you up as a bomb risk. Oh. It happened to Sue. She did it. She did this going to the US because was going to buy American clothes. Got pulled over for additional screening. Had to explain she was going shopping.
1: Good to know.
0: Yes. All right, we're looking for your bird bands. Today started our bird week on the show. We got a double pass to Red Hot Summer Tour. A great lineup. Australian Crawl and Men at Work unite for a historic Red Hot Summer Tour around the country this October and November. 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Throughout today's show, we've already got a couple of hundred. Since we announced the seven, we'll be doing this. I don't know what it is about bird bands. People really want to get involved. Bird bands, Cardinal B.
1: Oh, gold.
0: Diana Albatross.
1: Gold.
0: Swan Jovi.
1: Silver Plus.
0: Anyone English right now, the mere mention of the swan will have English people listening trembling. That is our most dangerous animal in the UK, is a
1: really?
0: Swan. It can break a grown man's arm.
1: Oh, my goodness.
0: They are that's why the Queen used to have them.
1: Oh, she
0: part of her
1: them.
0: Protection. Hen at Work.
1: Silver.
0: Croasis.
1: It's gold.
0: And you will know us by the trail of our bread.
1: Oh, gold.
0: Thank you. Rhea, what have you got? Birdmans.
1: There's a bird rapper.
0: Oh, yeah?
1: Lil Crane.
0: Oh, very good. Gold.
1: Bjork's delivering babies. Stork.
0: Oh, come on.
2: No.
0: Come
2: stuff.
0: On. That's minimal
1: that's
0: work.
1: Good stuff.
0: No. No wonder you're having an argument with Sue.
1: It was an omen.
0: It was foreboding.
1: Penguin Stefani.
0: Oh, that's more like it. Gold.
1: And we love these indie rockers. Flamingo Go Stop. Go, stop.
0: Sue's just running up to the office right now. Got to give you a wedgie. And not the ego. Not the eagle.
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0: Christian O'Connell Show. Got a pair of tickets, send you to the Red Hot Summer Tour, Threading Crawl and Manowork. Unite for a historic Red Hot Summer Tour. We got a double pass. We're looking for your bird bands and the time waster this morning. Wee Bill I Am.
1: Oh, silver plus.
0: Ren at Work.
1: Silver.
0: Peter Paul and Canary.
1: Gold.
0: Well done, Danny. Nine Finch Nails.
1: Gold.
0: Lady Galaga.
1: Silver.
0: Eagle Sheeran.
1: Silver.
0: Red Hot Chili Peppers.
1: Gold.
0: That came in quite a few times. Bianca Warren, you were the first one. Well done. Simon and Budgery Garfunkel.
1: Oh my goodness.
0: I love that one.
1: Gold plus.
0: I hope if someone's got two Budgery guys, they call them Simon and Budgery Garfunkel. Adrian, that's genius. Elton Swan.
1: Silver.
0: Chubby Woodpecker.
1: Silver plus.
2: Sounds really rude.
1: It does.
0: Sounds really rude. Galar is Morissette. Galar is Morissette.
1: Bronze.
0: Dixie Bin Chickens.
1: Silver plus.
0: Cockatoo Pack.
1: Gold.
0: Kate Tim in the Bush.
1: Gold.
0: Stevie Winwood Pecker.
1: Silver.
0: Metallic Canary.
1: Silver.
0: Billy Owlish.
1: Gold.
0: That's from Daniel. Alanis Morissette.
1: Silver plus.
0: Well done, Mel. See you go.
1: Gold.
0: Matthew, very good. Cassowary J. Blige.
1: Yeah, silver.
0: Good reference, John. Vanessa Morosi.
1: Silver plus.
0: Steve, that deserved gold. And the Hilltop Hens.
1: Silver.
0: All right, who is the winner?
1: Adrian with Simon and Budgery Garfunkel.
0: Absolutely. Well done. You are today's deserved winner. We're back tomorrow. We're getting to another area of properness, thanks to Yorkshire Tea. And you'll be winning $1,000. What are the odds is going to be here as well? And don't forget, day two on Bird Week. Brilliant stories this morning. Let's keep them going. You can email me yours, Christian at christianoconnell.com.au. Have a great day. We're back tomorrow. Take care.
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33: I wish you well with your show.
0: It's Tuesday. It's Tin Hat Tuesday, and at the risk of being accused of having TDS.
34: What's TDS?
0: Trump Derangement Syndrome. Mm. This is a good conspiracy about DJT. Donald James Trump. Mm-hmm. There's a White House staffer that has a button connected to a zapper worn by the press in case he goes the nod in a publicised briefing.
35: The internet's calling this woman the zapper because when she presses her stomach, it seems to zap Trump awake in a millisecond or so. I just can't not see this. Watch it again.
0: Have a look. I'll just show you this. So
36: it's a complicated biological
34: he's going
36: phenomenon.
34: The nod.
36: It's not going to be a
0: no, he's not.
36: Answer.
0: And now we'll see. She presses her stomach and then he's awake.
34: Where's the buzzer on him, you think?
0: Oh, I don't. He presses. I'd rather her press a button than him press a button.
34: Yeah, actually, you make a very good point.
0: Yeah.
1: So that's part of the conspiracy theory.
3: We have more conspiracy theories coming your way, but first of all, we're going to be talking to Emma Gillespie from The Download. She's going to give us all the information on the Swans.
1: Yes, the press conference is happening or has been happening. Swans players are going to Swans HQ, and Emma will have all the down there. It's Jonesy and Amanda driving you home.

0: Hello there, it's Jonesy and Amanda driving you home this Tuesday afternoon. It's time for our download with the features editor of the Daily Oz, Emma Gillespie.
1: Hi, Emma.
2: Hi. Well, it's a story that has captured national attention in the last 24 hours or so. Of course, news broke yesterday that several Swans players are being investigated over this alleged sexual assault. We've been waiting all day for more news on this and still very little from the Swans themselves and from the AFL. Victoria Police has today confirmed that they've spoken to multiple people amid an ongoing investigation into this incident, but no arrests have been made. No one's been formally interviewed. Of course, the exact circumstances of the incident are still to be determined, but it's widely been reported that the men at the centre of these allegations are Isaac Heaney, Chad Warner, two of the club's marquee players, and James Jordan, Riley Bice. They've all been questioned by police, as I mentioned. The manager for a fifth player denied his client had spoken to the authorities. None of them have been accused of wrongdoing, but I've got a bit of a timeline of events to take you through to give some clarity to what's been a very confusing 24 hours.
1: Mm-hmm.
2: So we know Victoria Police attended the Pullman Hotel in East Melbourne on Monday in the early hours of Monday morning. All of this comes after the Swans beat Essendon at the MCG on Sunday. Then we know the players went out to various locations. The coaches got back to the hotel just after midnight. That included coach Dean Cox. Then between 2:15 and 3:40 a.m., the men at the centre of these allegations all returned to the hotel. Then, allegedly, according to eyewitness accounts reported by Seven, an alleged victim or several arrived at the hotel just after 4 a.m. Now, witnesses say they saw a hysterical and upset woman demanding to be led up to the room to retrieve their possessions. Different accounts of some confrontations that went on in the hotel foyer at 7 a.m. Some reports that Dean Cox, the coach, was approached by the alleged victims that morning, but we're still waiting on the kind of exact ins and outs of what happened. The players are understood to have been questioned by police. They arrived back in Sydney after the drive from Melbourne. And the latest update this afternoon is that the AFL is expected to suspend several Swans players as these investigations continue. That's, of course, separate to any action that police may take, but the disciplinary action that is rumoured to be coming from the league itself is a suspension that would be a minimum 2-game suspension, and that's over potential code of conduct breaches that, you know, the standards that the AFL holds its players to. But the fallout from this has just been massive right across the country, whether you're a sport or a footy fan or not.
0: Yeah, and with their finals tilt as well. Wow.
2: Well, exactly. So we've got, you know, the side is expected to play on Sunday and we've got the looming final season. They're due to face North Melbourne on Sunday, arvo. That's after the AFLW round 2 clash against Essendon. I think something that's really shocked the country is Sydney or the Swans. The conversation today is really about how, you know, the Swans have been regarded as the gold standard of culture in the sport. They've really led the way on diversity and inclusion, the pride round. So I think for many, they were really the last club we expected to hear such serious allegations about. Then separately, this conversation around, you know, the AFL does not have a strict no-fault stand-down policy on players, unlike the NRL. But there is a precedent that players who have charges against them are stood aside. There's just no written law. There's no script for where things go from here. The All-Australian squad was meant to be announced tonight by the AFL. It's made the call to delay the release of that squad. It'll be postponed for at least another 24 hours, maybe several weeks. We just don't know. And yeah, really everyone is hinging on when we'll get a bit more of an insight from either police or the Swans or the league themselves.
1: And Emma, has there been any communication about the welfare of the alleged victim here?
2: We know very little about the alleged victims. The discourse online has certainly been that perhaps the conversation has skewed too far towards talking about final season rather than talking about the seriousness of these allegations. Mm-hmm. Hopefully we learn a little bit more about the alleged victims and what's gone on here. But yeah, a very, very dark week in Aussie sport, I think.
0: Certainly, certainly. NRL's breathing a sigh of relief. Thank you, Em.
1: Thank you, Emma.
3: Okay, your download is complete.
0: Why does this stuff happen? Why does it happen?
1: What a conversation to have, Brendan. Why does this stuff happen?
0: Why does it happen?
1: All right, well, let's get out the alfoil. Let's put on our tin hats because Tin Hat Tuesday is coming up next.
0: It's Jonesy and Amanda driving you home.
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0: That's enough of our niceties. It's time for Tin Hat Tuesday.
1: Do you believe in that the world is flat? I don't know, eh?
0: Hello, it's Jonesy and Amanda here. We have our tin hats on. Ryan's got his one on.
2: Yeah.
0: Amanda's one. Have you ever worked under your tin hat?
3: No, I've got it. I've just recovered it slightly.
0: Sure. And I've got my one on.
3: Mm-hmm. We're all set to go. Look who it is.
0: Our tin hatters are here.
4: To go where? To do what? To go where?
0: He is the OG, Rob of Melton.
3: Rob always has the most extraordinary conspiracy theories. Hello, Rob.
4: Hello.
3: What have you got for us?
4: I've got the Queen, Queen Elizabeth.
0: Yep.
4: Not being human.
0: Oh, this is the lizard thing. She's a shapeshifter.
4: Yeah, it was actually documented on royal.uk. There was a transcript saying that it actually says, while she may not be human, she's a devoted leader and monarch, and she believes her subjects will grow to accept her and her family for what they are.
3: Do you think they're lizards? What are they?
4: No.
3: What are they? Yeah.
4: It's sort of like that. You could actually say it's more like a continuation of what I spoke about Elvis last week.
0: Ah, okay.
3: So it's one entity that gets morphed from generation to generation kind of thing?
4: No, they're multiple entities, right? They're actually fallen angels.
3: Oh. What does that... I
0: think we've...
3: You don't want any further questions?
0: No, I'm happy with Rob's explanation. You got anything else? Have we got anything else in the pantry there, Rob?
3: Are there any questions?
0: Have you got anything else in there? What else you got?
4: I've seen it documented, right, and I believe this to be true, right? It states that there's only 750 million people, right, on this planet, so bar 7.2 million, or that's billion, sorry. 7.2 billion people are soulless.
0: Oh.
4: Right, there's only 750 million people that have souls.
3: You put that on your census?
4: I didn't fill out the census.
0: Of course you didn't. I'd be disappointed if you did. So, Rob, what you're saying, 750 million people have souls. The rest have no souls.
4: That's right. And it sort of comes under the same thing as, like, what I was saying, fallen angels wearing human meat suits.
0: Okay. Of course. I remember that. Rob, this is fascinating.
3: Look, it is, and thank you.
0: So there's a lot of, like, because there are a lot of souls in this world when you think about it. So, Rob, you have a soul.
4: Yeah, well, as far as I know, I do.
3: See, how do we know? How do we know if you've got one?
0: Maybe you're one of those soulless people.
3: But
0: how
3: do you know if you've got one yourself?
4: Well, I've got intelligence.
3: This is an awkward silence. Thank you, Rob.
0: I believe Rob has intelligence.
3: Of course, I'm not saying otherwise.
0: I'm not saying anything otherwise either.
3: But I like all this documentation here and there. Rob, thank you.
0: Rob, we look forward to talking to you again.
3: All right. Well, if you have a conspiracy theory, please give us one.
0: You had an interesting one.
3: Can you not point your bobby pin at me? It's been in your ear.
0: You had an interesting one about Brendan Fraser, which fits into what Rob was just talking about.
3: Maybe. We'll get to it next.
0: It's Jonesy and Amanda driving you home.
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0: Hello there, it's Jonesy and Amanda driving you home this Tuesday afternoon. It's Tuesday, the 18th of August, on any other Tuesday.
1: In that the world is flat. I don't know,
0: This would be unusual.
2: Well, it's Tin Hat Tuesday.
0: It's Tin Hat Tuesday. We've already had Rob on. See, the phones have been a little bit quiet on Tin Hat Tuesday today. Someone was saying that big conspiracies got the people, that we're stopping
2: big
0: the people.
2: Big conspiracy.
0: The people aren't getting through.
2: Rob talks about fallen angels and then has no more details. I don't quite understand. There's lots of stuff about people's entities going through generations. He said the same with Elvis, said the same with the Queen. But when you say, what are the details? He said, it's documented. Like, we're supposed to accept that.
0: What I got from Rob, 750 million souls. And the rest are all, where do we fit in that?
2: But who are the fallen angels? But this is a big theme with conspiracy theorists. What about this one? One woman who was very upset to find out that someone that she really admired was some kind of fallen angel involved with somebody else. Have a listen.
3: Brendan Fraser was my first ever crush, and I have been in love with him for a very long time. So to find out that he could be the same entity as actor Rodney Dangerfield is somewhat of a blow, shall we say.
0: And
2: that's the thing. When you say, what does it mean? That they're the same person through time. So, but weirdly.
0: But Brendan Fraser hasn't died.
2: No.
0: And Rodney Dangerfield died before
2: he
0: Fraser was alive when Rodney Dangerfield died.
2: That's by the by. But also, I don't know why it has to be, but if you're inhabiting the same kind of entity, they look at, he's got the same scar on his lip. He's got the same point on his skin where he may have had the mole removed that Rodney Dangerfield had. He's got similar eyes, big googly eyes with the bags underneath.
0: He does have the googly eyes.
2: Therefore, is a continuation of the fallen angel entity.
0: Makes sense.
2: Makes perfect sense, Brendan.
0: And I love his movies. It was great. The Whale was great. Did you see that?
2: The Whale was great. He was great in The Mummy, series The Mummy.
0: I like Blast from the Past. Do you remember that?
2: No.
0: Christopher Walken, Brendan Fraser, and
2: Rodney Dangerfield.
0: No, not Rodney Dangerfield. Well, Rodney Dangerfield was great in Caddyshack. Come on.
2: No. Oh,
0: I worshipped as a kid
2: table. Did. I can almost smell your shoes from here.
0: And have Rodney Dangerfield.
4: Hey, Doc, can you scare up another round for our table over here and tell the cook this is low grade dog food, all right? I tell you, this steak still has marks where the jockey was hitting it. Oh, somebody's stepping a duck.
0: It just works.
2: Ryan and I have watched you for the last half hour, watching a whole lot of Rodney Dangerfield and picking those smallest little snippets. You're such a teenager. Do you want some Clearasil, Brendan?
0: We can't be friends. If you don't like Rodney Dangerfield,
2: well, I'm a
0: you might as well just walk out that door.
2: Go on. Ryan's face was the face of hell. What's going on here? And I was with him.
0: Coming up, the pub test. This is interesting that you put to the pub test. We'll flesh out a bit more.
2: Yeah, it's about concert tickets at a reduced rate, but what are you going to be putting up with?
0: Instagram, we had success yesterday with $1,000. It could be for you as well. JonesyandAmanda.com.au. It's Jonesy and Amanda driving you home.
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25: Jonesy and Amanda.
26: Man, I hate this. Cracks me up.
27: Maybe you should lay off the moonshine.
28: Jonesy's always knocking Amanda.
29: It's so easy.
28: Amanda always knocking Jonesy.
29: I'm done.
30: Stick it in the guts, Barry.
31: Team success yesterday with Instagram. How good was that? Kelly of Sunshine. She won the $1,000.
32: Question 10. What's Australia's national gemstone?
33: Opal?
32: Yes, yes, it's the opal. Oh, you made us wait.
31: You had, look at that, you had 17 seconds to go, Kelly.
32: Oh, Kelly.
31: You could have run next door and asked your neighbour.
33: Oh, my God, I can't believe it.
31: I put on the tempting pants and as I thought they were pretty irresistible, but Kelly wasn't tempted, decided not to go with the bonus question. If you don't know what happens.
32: Well, what happens is then we'll give you 6 seconds to answer a bonus question. But it's a double or nothing.
31: Yeah. I thought she would have got it.
32: We quizzed her anyway, even though she'd chosen to take the 1,000 and go. Here's what happened.
33: I'm going to take the 1,000.
31: The tempting pants are off the table.
32: Well, you've had six seconds to answer this question. Excluding jokers, how many cards are in a standard deck?
33: 48.
31: Oh,
32: well, it's 52, so I'm glad that you did not take that risk.
31: Goodness.
33: You know what? I talked myself out of that. 52 went to my head straight away.
31: And yep.
33: I thought the jokers were included in that, so I'm really glad I did not take that.
32: What's interesting, when you play pick up 52, where are the jokers?
31: I'm not really familiar with card games. Gem, why, Rye?
34: Yeah, you take the jokers out, I think it's a deck. Yeah.
31: Right, what you think?
34: Yeah.
32: But when you're playing pick up 52 and just throwing them on the ground, you can take them out.
34: Yeah, you do. Playing pick up 52, I take them out.
32: But it's not playing pick up 52. It's not an actual game, is it?
31: No, pick up 52 is just a joke, Ryan. You know that.
34: Oh, right.
31: Ryan goes into the casino. I'm going to play pick up 52. You did. You don't know, someone says to him, play pick up 52. You don't say, I'll take the jokers.
32: I'm ready to play.
31: And then they throw the cards on the ground.
34: Yeah, I may have been just talking out of my mind.
32: Yeah. Well, you got caught out big time. Coming up next. Modern day heroes. As they say, not all heroes wear capes. I've come across a guy that helps you cut through the most irritating stuff on Insta, and I'll tell you how.
31: It's Jonesy and Amanda driving you home.

0: Hello there, it's Jonesy Demander driving you home this Tuesday afternoon.
1: As I said earlier, not all heroes wear capes, and sometimes it's the small grievances that someone can step in and say, let me take this burden from you.
0: Mm.
1: Talking about when you watch Instagram, I watch reels most, anyway, I think we all do this.
0: Yep.
1: We lean into reels of people's lives we don't know, and it's very late at night, and you think, I want to go to sleep.
0: Yeah.
1: Someone's doing a gender reveal. You think, I don't even know who you are.
0: Why am I bothered?
1: And yet I'm leaning in to the end because it's human nature.
0: Mm.
1: And minute after minute, you're watching storylines and now they're being milked because people like to tell you the story. You'll never guess why, yeah. ... And it takes too long. But you lean in and you wait.
0: When Human Nature, though, did Pink Pony Club, that was pretty good.
1: What do you mean?
0: Well, Pink Pony Club and Human Nature did it.
1: Because did I say something about Human Nature?
0: Yeah, you said Human. I thought that's what you were talking about.
1: No, I'm not talking about the band Human Nature.
0: Why not?
1: I wish someone could save me from this moment. But I've come across a guy. There's probably a few of them.
0: Till the end.
1: They're called time wasters.
0: Yep.
1: He says time savers they are. And one I follow is this guy who looks like he's lying in a bed. He's got a doona over his head. And he watches these reels and he gives you the setup. And just when you think, oh, this is going to take ages, he tells you the ending. He skips to the ending. Here's an example.
2: Day one, drinking pond water every day until I get Giardia.
1: Yeah. And I see, I'd probably just stupidly watch that right to the end. And he does this.
3: He hasn't posted an update since day six, which at the time of this video was 3 weeks ago.
0: Oh, good. He's dead.
1: But it saved 1:32.
0: There you go.
1: Here's another one.
4: A noodle restaurant in China had food so good that people would come back every day.
1: Do you want to know why? Yeah. Normally it would take ages to get there. In fact, it would take 1:08 to get there. He has saved us.
3: Turns out the restaurant was lacing their food with opium.
1: And this one.
5: Okay, everybody, I have a really big announcement. And it's serious.
0: Okay.
1: Here we go.
3: His dog Bella is pregnant. Congrats, Bella.
1: I would have watched that for over 1:10. And I don't even know who he is. I'd have watched it. There's more.
6: Man was attacked by a shark, but instead of killing him, it actually ended up saving his life.
1: How much time? 1:30 later, we've saved 1:30 by this.
3: The shark caused minor injuries, but when he got it checked out, the doctors found an unrelated tumor, so he got it removed.
0: This guy's great.
1: This one saved 1:10.
7: In this city, nobody locks their doors, their homes, or their cars, and the reason why will surprise you.
1: Cut to it.
3: The city's in northern Canada and has a high population of polar bears, so the citizens had to keep their doors unlocked just in case they're being chased by one.
1: See how long it would have taken to tell us that story. I think we've got one more.
8: Do you ever see this in the ocean going the other way might just save your life? In 2016 in Australia...
0: Yeah.
1: And 1:22 later, that's...
3: It's a dead whale, and when they die, the gas in their body produces so much gas to the point where they explode.
1: Yeah. Oh. I would have waited 1:22 and finally he's cut through and just told us
0: I'd say hang around to see that whale explode.
1: But, you know, the next one we need to get onto is people who say, have a look at this picture or a book, and they hold it up and you just see the spine. You don't see the front. That stuff drives me
0: crazy. What's
1: that?
0: I haven't seen that.
1: Well, they say, look at this incredible picture I've done. And I don't even know who they are. They hold it up. They point it so the canvas is sideways.
0: Yeah.
1: And you have to wait ages for them to do a reveal and turn it around. Or they say, here are my favorite books. And they hold it up really slowly from the side. And then finally show you what's on the friggin' front. Save me, someone.
0: You're not a wait till the end kind of
1: girl. Oh, wow. I do. I wait till the end, but I don't want to be. Give me my time back.
0: Coming up, the pub test. This is something we were talking about before. I think it might be a bit of an innovation. Anyway, we'll go down to the Jonesy Demander Arms to put it to the pub test. It's Jonesy Demander driving you home.
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10: 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Don't mind me. 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Are you
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0: Hello there, it's Jonesy and Amanda driving you home. 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
0: Ship, ship, indeed. 10 questions, 60 seconds on the clock. You can pass if you don't know an answer. We'll come back to that question if time permits. Get all the questions right, you win $1,000. Kelly of Sunshine did that yesterday.
5: And she chose to go with $1,000. We offered her the chance to play double or nothing for $2,000 by answering a bonus question. She chose no, and we asked her the question anyway. She didn't know it, so she made a very good decision.
0: I pulled out the tempting pants out of the linen press.
5: She made the right decision for her that day.
0: Is in Ferntree Gully.
5: Hello, Claire.
6: Hi.
5: Hello.
0: What's going on in the world of Claire?
6: I'm just on my way home from dropping my daughter off at work.
0: Oh, right. She's working nights.
6: Just the afternoon.
0: Afternoon. I did afternoon shift. You know, you start. What time do you finish?
5: Well, we're
0: 1 o'clock
5: now.
0: I know, but 1 o'clock in the morning. Does she finish at 1 a.m?
6: Oh no, she's got school tomorrow.
0: Oh right.
5: She's hardly down a mine. What?
0: And maybe Claire's dropping her down the local mine.
5: All right, Claire, let's see that you've casually dropped your daughter off. Let's see if you can just casually win maybe $2,000 on the way home. We have 10 questions. Would be great. 10 questions, 60 seconds. Say pass if you're not sure because we might have time to come back, okay?
6: Okay.
5: Claire, good luck because here we go. Here's question number one. What do you use to write on a blackboard?
6: Chalk.
5: Question two. How many inches are in a foot?
6: 30.
5: Oh, that's
0: Claire.
5: Centimetres, I think. There's 12 inches.
0: Gee.
5: Actually, how many centimetres? I wouldn't have known.
0: It's 12.
5: Is it? Yeah, you went centimetres.
0: Oh, so you went 30 centimetres. No, it is 30 centimetres.
5: Yeah.
0: Gee, you wouldn't be any good at Subway, Claire. You'd be just confused.
6: Claire.
5: Thank you for playing, Claire.
0: It'll be back again tomorrow. Thank you, Claire. If you would like to register to play, jonesyandamanda.com.au.
5: And coming up next, the pub test. Your thoughts. Offering audio-only tickets to big concerts. Does it pass the pub test?
0: It's Jonesy and Amanda driving you home.
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0: Hello there, it's Jonesy Demander driving you home Tuesday. 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
7: Talking about audio-only tickets, Bruno Mars is doing this, Harry Styles has done this, a number of performers are doing this. This is where you can't see the stage. And so there's, I don't know whether these areas are normally available for seating, but at the Harry Styles one, it was completely back of stage without any screen, without any access to him.
0: You can't get a screen. They couldn't just put one screen
7: Maybe
0: up.
7: Maybe they chose not to, but those tickets weren't as expensive as some of these other ones. Here's what Bruno Mars is offering.
8: As if the music industry and concerts weren't already in shambles, now we have artists like Bruno Mars, of all people, selling, get this,

0: Audio-only tickets. You heard that right, folks. From the middle school writing brain who brought you thought-provoking classics like The Takes Me to Paradise wants you to spend $80 plus taxes and fees, of course, to even have the chance to breathe in the same zip code as him.
1: Yeah, good on you, champ. He's making
2: a valuable point. Why are you shutting him down?
1: I think you got to make money while it's out there. And if someone wants to go and see a show, you could pretend it's a roadie experience. You could be behind backstage, scooch down, moving stuff around.
2: Yeah, but then you'd be being paid if you're the roadie. You're not paying.
1: Some people paid. Like, remember Kiss? Gene Simmons had the deal to be a roadie for Kiss? Mm. And it was going to cost you 10 grand?
2: Please, he had to carry his tongue around. So, audio-only tickets. What do you think? Does it pass the pub test?
3: You had me until the $80 plus tax prices. That is actually ridiculous. But if it was cheaper, it would be an okay idea.
4: I think it might, because I was one of those silly people that paid all kinds of money for VIP tickets to Taylor Swift, and then I couldn't even see her or the stage. So, yeah, I would have paid for audio only.
5: I think it's terrible. But personally, I think just redesign the stage, like what Taylor Swift does. She stands in the middle and everyone gets a really good view. Plus, I don't think $75 is cheap.
6: I honestly believe if they don't sell the tickets, you know, the ones that, where you can only hear the show and you can't see the show, then, I mean, that's their bad luck, you know. But I personally wouldn't pay for something to... I'd rather just sit at home and listen to the record.
7: I have to say it depends on the price of those tickets, but based on what they said just before, like $80 or something, I would say no.
8: What they should do, if they're going to do that, is they should make the seats swivel, put a button in front so they can pretend they're a judge on The Voice. When they turn around, they don't get to see them anyway, but...
2: Just pretend you say no to everyone and never turn around.
1: David Lee Roth, no.
9: Righto, you two. That's enough.
2: Well, we've got TikTok Tucker tomorrow. Oh. So we are back. We'll all those bits and pieces and more. Obviously more.
1: Well, Instagram, that'll be here. And working on just, I know it's only Tuesday, but I'm excited about Friday Feels already.
2: You're feeling it already.
1: I've just reached out to an old friend of mine and I feel that...
2: Oh, this isn't your garage band.
1: No, it's not Bad Element. The wheels are in motion.
2: All right, well, we'll see what comes up.
1: I don't want to say too much.
2: All right, and if you'd like to hear any more of this show, jonesandamanda.com.au.
1: Good day to you.
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0: Picture this. Sydney Harbour below you. A sky full of stars above you. And Australia's most iconic anthem beating inside you. 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Ice House on the Harbour live at Fleet Steps. And we're giving away the greatest tickets money can't buy. Christian O'Connell reveals the winning song every morning. You'll be at the sound check. Take a behind-the-scenes tour. Score premium seats. Call when you hear it to get on the guest list. And hope to hell Josie and Amanda call you Friday. There's five golden tickets to win.
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21: Good morning, I'm James Royce. We are still waiting to hear from the Sydney Swans board, who've met overnight to discuss the sanctions for the players involved in an incident at the team's Melbourne hotel. Victoria's Sexual Crime Squad is now leading the investigation into the incident on Monday morning. The Swans say the players have seriously breached the club's standards and the penalties will be separate from the police investigation. Meantime, advocacy groups want more of the focus from the scandal to be on the welfare of the woman who has made the complaint. Helen Bolton from Respect Victoria is also disgusted by some of the commentary she's seen online.
22: I think the language is concerning, that they're not centering the victim at the heart of this matter, that they're talking about, you know, the impact for the players.
21: Convicted murderer Erin Patterson will return to court today, where she'll seek permission to appeal her convictions over the deadly mushroom lunch that killed three people and left another seriously ill. If successful, the Court of Appeal could order a retrial or even overturn the convictions. Aussie renters would be offered default two-year leases if the nation's peak union has its way. The ACTU is also calling for 1 in 10 new builds to be for public housing and for these public homes to make up 6% of the overall housing stock. And ChatGPT is rolling out new safety features for teenagers that will alert parents if under 18 users enter violent prompts or content linked to eating disorders.
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21: Latrell Mitchell is a step closer to making his return for the Bunnies. He's been named as a reserve for Saturday's clash with New Zealand. He's been sidelined since round 11 thanks to a nerve issue linked to his back injury. Meantime, the Roosters welcome back James Tedesco for Sunday's clash with the West Tigers. He's missed the past 2 weeks with concussion. Still on league, and Penrith Scott Sorensen says the boys want to help Ivan Cleary celebrate his 500th game as coach by beating the Storm in Melbourne tomorrow night.
23: Yeah, it's incredible. Absolutely incredible. And obviously we love him here and the club love him here. So that'd be nice to win it for him. That'd be cool.
21: Over to AFL, and Melbourne will be without Jacob Van Rooyen for the start of its finals campaign. That's after the tribunal upheld the forwards' 3-match ban for a hit that concussed Port Adelaide's Alia Alia. While Seven's reporting the D's have cut ties with Drivers Depot after they failed to cough up their sponsorship funds. And Port Adelaide's Mitch Georgiades is set to return his back on free agency by signing a new 2-year deal with the Power.
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21: possible shower in Sydney today. Tops of 21 for the west, 20 in the city. Partly cloudy, 23 tomorrow. Showers Friday, maybe a shower for Saturday. The golden ticket is back, and this time there are five of them. Christian reveals the winning Ice House song every morning when we play it. Call 13 55 22. 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

0: 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The kid, Robbie Williams.
1: 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Zero future. And I had this feeling that I could entertain.
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23: Good morning, I'm James Royce. The Sydney Swans board has met to discuss the penalties for the players involved in an alleged incident at the team's Melbourne hotel. They say the players have seriously breached the club's standards, while Victoria's Sexual Crime Squad is now leading the police investigation. Meantime, the head of a family violence group wants more of the attention to be on the welfare of the woman who has made the complaint. Respect Victoria's Helen Bolton says this can't be overlooked.
24: It's actually a traumatised victim at the centre of this, and that's what we need to be focusing on.
23: Erin Patterson is back before the courts again today, with a convicted murderer launching a bid to overturn her convictions for that deadly mushroom lunch. The two-day hearing will examine whether her appeal has enough merit to proceed. The 51-year-old's lawyers will argue her trial resulted in a miscarriage of justice. A man has died after being stabbed in a unit in Sydney's inner south. Crews were called to the unit in Waterloo after receiving reports of an assault last night. The victim was taken to hospital but couldn't be saved. A woman also suffered minor injuries. Canberra is setting its sights on unlicensed telemarketers who cold call Australians about their super. They're set to be banned under reforms aimed at cracking down on retirement savings scams. And more details about the entertainment at next month's NFL match in Melbourne have been revealed. Cody Simpson will perform the Australian National Anthem before the Rams and 49ers face off. The Jonas Brothers were last week unveiled as the halftime show.
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23: Let's start with AFL, and James Hird says he's still waiting to find out if he'll be coaching the Bombers next year, telling Nine he and the other candidates are yet to hear back from the club.
25: No, I think the decision will be made next week. The weekend.
23: The tribunal has upheld Jacob Van Rooyen's 3-match striking ban, meaning the D's forward will be sidelined for Melbourne's first two finals. Meantime, Melbourne's also reportedly cut ties with one of its sponsors. According to Seven, Drivers Depot has not stumped up its cash. There's good news for Port fans, with Mitch Georgiadis set to sign a 2-year extension with the Power. Over to NRL, and the wait could be over for Souths, with Latrell Mitchell named as a reserve for Saturday's away clash against the Warriors. Or Manly has named Tom Trbojevic to return from his hamstring strain for Saturday's clash with the Knights. And in cricket, former Aussie batsman Mark Waugh believes Jake Weatherall's test career is over after the 30-year-old was dropped for Saturday's second test match against Bangladesh in Mackay. Matt Renshaw's been added to the squad.
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23: Possible shower in Sydney today. Tops of 21 for the west, 20 in the city. Partly cloudy, 23 tomorrow. Showers Friday, maybe a shower for Saturday. The golden ticket is back, and this time there are 5 of them. Christian reveals the winning Ice House song every morning when we play it. 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
1: 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On the M7 motorway at Horsley Park, there's a breakdown reported northbound just near the Horsley Drive. Also the M7 at Seven Hills as a car shouldered eastbound just past the Seven Hills Road at the M2 merge. At Kalara, breakdown reported southbound on the Pacific Highway approaching Essex Street. The M5 is a good travel time into the city. From the Hume to the main tunnel, it's just 15 minutes at the moment. 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That's Sydney's latest traffic.
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4: 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My dad built me an aviary. I used to let him out every afternoon. They'd fly around through 10, 15 minutes and come back to the aviary. As a young kid, grew out of the phase and got a bit sick of them. Dad wasn't real happy with me not looking after him. So he gathered them all up and he drove them an hour and a half away to the Blue Mountains and released them all. When he got home, they were back in the aviary.

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0: Sydney Harbour, looking spectacular. Ice House, sounding spectacular. You, looking pretty pleased. No, make that pretty smug. Because you won a golden ticket to this year's greatest concert. Gold presents iHeart Live. 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Christian O'Connell reveals the winning song every morning. Call when you hear it. Get on the guest list. And pray Jonesy and Amanda call you Friday. There's 5 golden tickets to win.
1: You ready?
0: 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Gold.
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2: 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The Hume Motorway at Preston's, we have a reported breakdown citybound as you approach the M5 motorway. The M5 building quickly through Moorbank. Your travel time from the Hume to the main tunnel is now 18 minutes. The M7 motorway at Horsley Park has a breakdown reported northbound approaching the Horsley Drive and another on the M7 eastbound just after Seven Hills Road. Also a lot of fog in parts of Sydney this morning. It's over the Windsor Bridge. On the northern beaches, around Kemps Creek and Marsden Park, do take care. 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That's Sydney's latest traffic.
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5: Morning, I'm Katrina Jones. The Sydney Swans board has spent the night talking about the sanctions for the players involved in an alleged incident at the team's Melbourne hotel on Monday morning. It's issued a statement branding the behaviour of those involved as falling well short of expectations and says their punishments will be independent of the police investigation. Meantime, advocacy groups want more of the focus from the scandal to be on the welfare of the woman who's made the complaint. Helen Bolton from Respect Victoria, also disgusted by some of the commentary she's seen online.
6: I think the language is concerning, that they're not centering the victim at the heart of this matter.
5: The homicide squad is investigating a fatal stabbing at Waterloo. The victim was taken to hospital but died a short time later, while a woman was also treated for minor injuries. Erin Patterson returns to court today in a bid to overturn her convictions over a deadly mushroom lunch. The 51-year-old claims part of the prosecution case were flawed and her trial resulted in a miscarriage of justice. Sydney schools are bucking a statewide trend that's seen a big spike in student suspensions. New figures show North Sydney has the lowest suspension rate in New South Wales, followed by Inner, Northwest and Western Sydney. And top honours for Manly Beach, which has edged out Bondi to be crowned as the TripAdvisor's best in the South Pacific and the ninth best in the world.
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5: Latrell Mitchell could make a surprise return to the NRL this weekend. The Rabbitoh star has been sidelined since round 11 due to a nerve issue linked to his back injury, but he's been named as a reserve for Saturday's clash with the Warriors. Premiership player Braith Anasta telling Fox, even if he comes off the bench, he'll be dangerous.
7: A fresh Latrell is a concern for anyone coming off the bench.
5: The Roosters also welcome back James Tedesco for Sunday's clash with the Tigers after he missed the past 2 weeks with concussion. Maroons legend Darius Boyd has put his hand up for the new Origin coaching role. The Queensland under-19s head coach has entered the race after Billy Slater's departure. Boyd telling Nine he's up for a chat with Queensland officials.
8: It's a huge role. It's something that I'd, QRL rang me, I'd definitely have that conversation and really enjoyed my time at the 19s. I think it's something that it's a great pathway. We've only seen some of those guys coming through.
5: And the Aussie cricketers will hold a training session in Mackay this morning as they prepare for the second test against Bangladesh starting on Saturday.
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5: Partly cloudy, tops of 20 degrees today, tomorrow 23. Right now it's 12 degrees. And the golden ticket is back, and this time there's five of them. Christian reveals the winning Ice House song every morning when we play it. Call 1355 22. 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

0: morning. It's the Christian O'Connell Show on Gold. 14 minutes past six. S Club 7, don't stop moving. Rhea, what is your three-word Wednesday? How's your week going so far?
1: Tradey Joy Killers, my three-word Wednesday.
0: Tradey Joy Killers? What have they done?
1: I think I'm actually slowly morphing into a Karen. I think this is my new era. It was about, maybe 12:30. I just had my lovely lunch. It was a gorgeous day outside.
0: It was such a great day again yesterday. But then what's happened overnight? Is that a flipping Wizard of Oz?
2: Yeah, I know.
0: I was going to get blow up in the air and a tornado in my house. It is rattling and blowing and coming into work this morning. There's trees on the road and branches everywhere.
1: I thought, well, now I've had my lunch. Time for my lovely little post-lunch midday bath. So
2: 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A bath at midday.
0: Not every day.
1: Not every day, but at least once a week I'll sort of treat myself.
0: Wow.
1: To a little
0: living like a lady. A midday bath.
1: Have you not had one?
0: No.
1: I can't. what's the word? Recommend it enough. It's beautiful. Even when the
0: only person I've ever heard used to have one during the day was Winston Churchill.
1: Yes.
0: And that's because he was a crazy drunk.
1: No. He was a leader of men, much like me.
0: Both.
1: But I start to draw the bath and I just hear there's this house being built across the road and these tradies are playing the most aggressive doo-doo.
0: This is too much.
1: The sort of music you'd expect to be like greeted at the gates of hell or something. Like it's so aggressive.
0: Hard house, techno.
1: Yes.
0: Trance. Eurotrance 98.
1: And it went on for a few minutes. I was like, maybe they'll switch it up. No, literally 10 minutes later, still bow, bow, ba, ba, ba, ba, bow, bow.
0: This feels like what I imagine it's inside a tradie's head at 5 a.m. when they're gunning in that Uber. They've got the halogen lights on full beam and they've got like a can of Red Bull on the go and a coffee.
1: Yes.
0: This is what I think they're listening to. Rammstein. And it's just too much energy, isn't it?
1: It's insane that anyone would ever make music like that.
0: How could you work to it?
1: And how could you have a bath to it, Christian?
0: more importantly, let's get back. You've just drawn the bath. And great use of that word, by the way. I was drawing my bath. You draw the bath. Can you draw me a bath, please? It's Downton Abbey language. Yes, we don't have any more words for it. It's either running the bath, but the posh upgrade is drawing one's bath.
1: Yes, I was drawing one's bath, and then I really didn't want to go over there.
0: And you put,
1: and
0: like, magnesium in there?
1: I do sometimes Epsom bath salts.
0: I've big got fan.
1: A lavender little bath. Wash thing for the bubbles.
0: How much do you put in?
1: You know what? I don't like a lot of bubbles. Controversial. Oh. So I only do 2 squirts instead of the recommended 5.
0: When I use those Epsom bath salts or any magnesium flakes, I put the whole packet in.
2: Oh, my goodness.
0: No, I do. I don't think you're meant to.
1: Maybe a triathlete or something.
0: Well, you're looking at one, my friend, of Breakfast Radio. I put the whole packet in. So I think, my God, you imagine the relaxation you get after just 1 or 2 scoops. Yes. Times that to the max.
1: Yeah, that's a lot of salt for the body.
0: I'm Epsom salt maxi. Well, I'm actually, it's supposed to be drawing out the impurities.
1: Maybe it's going to draw out everything.
0: It's going to draw out everything. Actually, you're right. When I do get out, I do feel quite lightheaded.
2: Well.
0: Everything's been drawn out. Like one of those silica gel packets you get when you're in new sneakers.
1: Overdose.
0: So you obviously went over there. Guy, Trevor Bath. I've just drawn it. Can you turn the music on? I've just drawn the bath. It's 1 o'clock, lads.
1: Obviously, it's bath time. What are you doing, blast?
0: Yes.
1: No, I didn't have the courage to do that. I lied and made up a kid. So I said, I've just got a little one that's trying to get to sleep.
0: You know who that little one is? It's you, sweetheart.
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5: 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Well, a lot of fog in parts of Sydney this morning. It's over the Cumberland Highway around Warwick Farm, Richmond Road at Marsden Park. It's over parts of the Windsor Bridge, the M12 motorway at Kemps Creek also affected by the fog. Kalara, we have a breakdown reported southbound on the Pacific Highway approaching Essex Street. Also reported breakdown on the Hume motorway northbound. It's at Preston's just before you get onto the M5 motorway. 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
0: I said to my daughter, I said, hey, I've got to watch the Socceroos game. And Ruby was like, oh, I think this is where you really wish you had a son. I went, not at all. She goes, I have no connection to it. So I watched it by myself. I woke the cat up.
1: He's the son you wish he had,
0: Larry. It is, Larry. It's just me and Big Lou. Are you
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0: 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Christian O'Connell, Show and Gold, 6:27. You ever start a TV show with your partner and very quickly one of you is out? It happens within minutes. Yep. It's not like at the end of the episode you go, do you know what? I don't like it. It's not for me. Has that ever happened with you guys?
1: Yes. Yeah. What's that recent show with the assassins? Caitlin was recommending
0: Oh,
1: it.
0: That was great. Ride or Die?
1: Ride or Die? Oh.
0: Loved it. I really enjoyed that. That was brilliant recommendation, Caitlin. I thought it was a brilliant show. Actually got really smart. The thriller element of it and the two female leads are awesome.
1: Okay, because I tapped out really quickly. Will loved it. So we've split up and gone on separate paths with that. But maybe he's only got to come back.
0: Yesterday evening, there's a big new HBO show that everyone's raving about, right? And it's got two great actors in it. And if you ever saw the TV show Friday Night Lights,
1: yes.
0: Coach Taylor, Kyle Chandler, great actor. It's his thing. Anyway, it's a sort of TV show about the Green Lantern. So it is a superhero TV show, but it's got rave reviews. People saying it's not really the kind of normal superhero TV show. It's an anti-version of that. I'm pitching this to my eldest daughter and my wife, and they're like, and they go, okay. And then they go, what's it about? And it's about two intergalactic cops. Straight away, they're like, no, Dad. This is a you show. And, hey, no, it's getting great reviews. This could be really good. Please, can we just give it a go? Give it 10 minutes. We didn't make 3 minutes into it. First of all, they go, they see the DC logo come up. And they go, oh, it's one of these sort of cartoon things. When, not really, these are big business now. It's mythical storytelling as well. And then they go, what can you tell us about the Green Lantern? Well, the Green Lantern, really a lot of his powers are from a magic, it's a ring. He's got the ring. They're like, oh my God, already it's sounding a bit lame, Dad. And then 3 minutes in, there's a scene where someone just materializes in front of somebody else. Mm-hmm. Out of thin air. They just appear. And they both of them are like, we're done. I went, yeah, I get it. So I'm going to have to come back to Lanterns by myself tonight. So now I've got my own solo TV show. Christian, can you tell Rio to stop insulting us Karens? I no longer, I've been corrected by my wife and daughters that Karens is a damaging word that people only use about women. There isn't an equivalent for men, which is true. So I don't use the word Karen anymore. I've been corrected.
1: Okay. Sorry for the marginalized Karens out there.
0: See, you're having another go.
2: Yes.
0: We don't have an equivalent for men that moan like that. You think about it. You don't know, oh, he's a bit of a Dave.
1: Mm. Yeah, but I think men are big wusses and don't complain to managers. And I don't even mean Karen as a pejorative term. I just think that...
0: This sounds like one of those cancellation videos now. Karen is very upset. You've upset listener Karen.
1: I'm so sorry, Karen.
0: Christian, I was just in Monday's show and you were talking to a lady who brought a picture of the wrong eagle for a husband. That picture is in the studio right now. It is huge and glorious. You were talking about what's in the garage, still in the box. Not quite in the box, but my wedding photos are still in a carry bag in the loft. Christian, we've been married for 36 marvelous years.
2: Wow.
0: It was the happiest day of my life. Haven't looked at them since.
2: Oh.
0: That's from... Oh, there's a theme. I'm not making this up. Guess who it's from? What's she called?
1: Karen.
0: You got it.
1: Oh, lovely lady.
2: Hi.
0: And then this morning, every morning, right, I read through the emails that have come into my inbox. And the bulk of my emails are split between two things. They're either from listeners catching up the podcast, right, or they are non-stop press releases. I still read every single press release because some of them make me laugh. The language they use, the hyperbole, there's always some expert attached to it. And sometimes there might just be something funny in there for an idea. This one really caught my eye. They had me from the opening line. Today, 19th of August, is National Potato Day. I'm like, thank God someone stole in the world of diets now and intermittent fasting and the Atkins diet, someone is still holding a candlelight for the humble spud on National Potato Day today. And Smiths are celebrating 95 years. 95 years of chips.
2: Wow.
0: Of bringing Australians together over chips. I start reading this entire press release. Of course, there's an expert, an etiquette coach. Anyway, I know normally in about 5 minutes' time, we'll be doing extra time with a time waster. I'd like to stretch it.
1: Okay.
0: I haven't prepared any, so let's do what the listeners do when they only haven't 5 minutes. We're now going to do potato movies starting in 5 minutes. You're going to have to go do a deep dive of the various types. The Maris Piper.
1: Russet.
0: Tuba, is it?
1: Oh, I'm not familiar.
2: Oh, I haven't heard that one.
0: The King Edwards.
1: Brushed.
0: Brushed, that's right. Yeah, white potatoes, red potatoes. Potato Movies is the time waster in 5 minutes' time.
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5: 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We have delays citybound on the M5 motorway, a multi-vehicle crash citybound before the Georges River. We've just had lanes reopened to traffic, but the queues are back onto the Hume motorway. The Hume has a broken down truck in Ingleburn as well. This is southbound approaching Brooks Road. Cabramatta West, a breakdown on the Cumberland Highway northbound at Cabramatta Road, and still a lot of fog in parts of Sydney, around Richmond Road at Marsden Park and over the M12 at Kemps Creek. 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And that's the latest Sydney traffic.
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7: Morning, I'm Petrina Jones. Well, we're still waiting to hear from the Sydney Swans board, who've met overnight to discuss the sanctions for the players involved in an incident at the team's Melbourne hotel. Victoria's sexual crime squad is now leading the investigation. While the Swans say the players have seriously breached the club's standards and the penalties will be separate from the police investigation. Meantime, the head of a family violence group wants more of the attention to be on the welfare of the woman who's made the complaint. Respect Victoria's Helen Bolton says this can't be overlooked.
8: It's actually a traumatised victim at the centre of this, and that's what we need to be focusing on.
7: Today marks a week since Lily Hooper failed to return from a bushwalk in the Southern Highlands, with the 18-year-old's parents saying they're devastated by her disappearance as the search for their daughter enters an eighth day. The ACTU is ramping up its housing campaign, calling for stronger rent protections, including minimum 2-year tenancy leases. It also wants more public housing. Convicted murderer Erin Patterson returns to court today, where she'll seek permission to appeal her convictions over a deadly mushroom lunch. And parents will soon receive notifications if their teenagers use ChatGPT for conversations flagged as violent or relating to eating disorders. It's part of a major safety overhaul from OpenAI, designed to better protect its younger users.
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7: Team sheets for round 25 of the NRL have been released, with plenty of big names set to return from injury. Rooster skipper James Tedesco, Rabbitohs star Latrell Mitchell and Manly's Tom Trbojevic have all been named to play, while Bradman Best returns for Newcastle after missing 2 games with a calf injury. Best also revealing he's no closer to signing on with the Knights. The Origin star is contracted until the end of next year, but has rejected an initial offer from the club. He's told Fox right now he's more interested in playing finals.
9: I'm in no rush. I just want to focus on playing good footy and doing something special. I'll just let my manager sort that side out.
7: A new name has entered the race for the top coaching job at the Maroons, left vacant by Billy Slater. Former NRL star and current Queensland under-19s coach Darius Boyd has put his hand up for the gig.
10: Yeah, it's a huge job, pressure cooker, and it's Kuro Alwyn to have a chat with me. I'd love to do so.
7: And F1 driver Alex Albon has signed a contract extension, keeping him with Williams next year.
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7: Partly cloudy, tops of 20 degrees today, tomorrow 23. Right now it's 12 degrees. And the golden ticket is back, and this time there's 5 of them. Christian reveals the winning Ice House song every morning when we play it. 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

0: 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And we're giving away the greatest tickets money can't buy. Christian O'Connell reveals the winning song every morning. 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And hope to hell Josie and Amanda call you Friday. There's five golden tickets to win.
1: You ready?
0: When you hear the song before three, call 1355-22 to get into the Gold Class Lounge. 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
2: 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We mark the next off the Bon Jovi now. 10 to 7 on Gold. Coming up to the next 15 minutes, one of you is going to walk away $1,000 thanks to Yorkshire Tea.

0: Good morning. Wednesday mornings is coming up from 5 to 7. Christian O'Connell's show on Gold. Thank you very much for joining us. Potato Movies is the extra time waster up for grabs. The best in show. Thanks to Harvey Norman, the Breville Smart Toaster. All right, Potato Movies. Hasselback to the Future.
1: Ooh, Gold.
0: Fantastic Mr. Potato Head.
1: Bronze.
0: A Streetcar Named Desiree. It's a type of potato.
1: That is gold.
0: That is very good. Elizabeth, well done. Starchy and Hutch.
2: Oh, gold.
0: Well done, Matt. Starchy and Hutch is brilliant. As Fistful as Kipflers.
1: Oh, well done saying that.
0: I know, it's not easy. 5 to 7. Chippy Chippy Bang Bang.
1: Silver.
0: Andrew, well done. Pulp Tater.
1: Silver plus.
0: Yukon Gold Finger.
1: Silver.
0: Freddy Got Fingerling.
1: Silver.
0: Kipflerist. Beauty's Day Off.
1: Yeah, bronze.
0: Mash of the Titans.
1: Silver plus.
0: I Am Yam.
1: Gold.
0: What on Mark? The Hills Have Pink Eyes.
1: Gold.
0: What on Karen? Leave it. Raiders of the Lost Starch.
1: Silver plus.
0: Russet Gump.
1: Bronze.
0: Peel the Magnolias.
1: Silver.
0: Mrs. Maris Goes to Paris.
1: Gold.
0: That's from Emma. Leia Potato Bake.
1: Silver plus.
0: Very good. Spudicus.
1: Gold.
0: Well done, Kieran. Cushion Try Smith's Barbecue Chips and French Onion Dip. Absolute game changer. Thank me later. I want to do a new feature called Thank Me Later. It's such a great flex to say that. Well done. Regards, Shannon. Eternal Sunshine of the Spudless Mind.
1: Silver plus.
0: Mr. and Mrs. Smith's.
1: Gold.
0: The Hills Have Fries.
1: Silver.
0: Not Air Bud. Air Spud.
1: Gold.
0: Well done, Jana. That's great. Masha Blanca.
1: Gold.
0: That's from Chris. Chippy Wonka and the Potato Factory.
1: Bronze.
0: Mrs. Doubtfryer.
1: Gold.
0: Skulloppenheimer.
1: Oh, that's gold.
0: Very just. Good. Yeah, just on the cusp. Well done, Leroy. Not the Odyssey. Oh, zeitgeist. Spudacy.
1: It's gold.
0: The Karate Kipfler.
1: Silver.
0: Tango and Hash Brown.
1: Bronze.
0: All right, who is winning the Breville Smart Toaster? Thanks to Harvey Norman.
1: I'm a friend of the Karens, Christian. The Hills Have Pink Eyes.
0: Well done. All's good at the end of our first hour, everybody. Bright side of the dial. All right, coming up next, thanks to Yorkshire Tea, we're getting into today's properness. $1,000 will be won during the next 15 minutes on the show.
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19: 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At DY, there's been a two-car crash on Pittwater Road, southbound approaching Fisher Road. Left lane is taken out and some heavy delays back along Pittwater Road. The M5 motorway remains slow, citybound off the Hume motorway at Preston's and toward Moorbank Avenue. It was after an earlier crash. All lanes are reopened. The M4 motorway is slowing now, citybound through Eastern Creek and past James Roos Drive. Travel time along the M4 from Mulgoa Road to Church Street is at 28 minutes. 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That's Sydney's latest traffic.
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22: Morning, I'm Petrina Jones. The Sydney Swans board has met to discuss the penalties for the players involved in an alleged incident at the team's Melbourne hotel. They say the players have seriously breached the club's standards, while Victoria's Sexual Crime Squad is now leading the police investigation. Meantime, advocacy groups want more of the focus from the scandal to be on the welfare of the woman who's made the complaint. Helen Bolton from Respect Victoria, also disgusted by some of the commentary she's seen online.
23: I think the language is concerning, that they're not centering the victim at the heart of this matter.
22: A man has died after being stabbed in a unit at Waterloo. Crews were called to a unit on Pitt Street after receiving reports of an assault. The victim was taken to hospital but couldn't be saved. A woman also suffered minor injuries. Sydney schools are among the state's best performers when it comes to keeping students in the classroom. According to the Department of Education, the lowest suspension rates across New South Wales were in the metro area. The highest rates were in the state's northwest, where almost one in 10 students was suspended last year. ChatGPT is rolling out new safety features for teens that will alert parents if under 18 users enter violent prompts or content linked to eating disorders. And bragging rights for Manly, which has edged out Bondi for TripAdvisor's crown of Best Beach in the South Pacific.
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22: Latrell Mitchell could make a surprise return to the NRL this weekend. The Rabbitoh star has been sidelined since round 11 due to a nerve issue linked to his back injury, but he's been named as a reserve for Saturday's clash with the Warriors. Premiership player Braith Anasta telling Fox, even if he comes off the bench, he'll be dangerous.
0: A fresh Latrell is a concern for anyone coming off the bench.
22: The Roosters also welcome back James Tedesco for Sunday's clash with the Tigers after he missed the past 2 weeks with concussion. Maroons legend Darius Boyd has put his hand up for the new Origin coaching role. The Queensland under-19s head coach has entered the race after Billy Slater's departure. Boyd telling Nine he's up for a chat with Queensland officials.
1: It's a huge role. It's something that QRL rang me. I'd definitely have that conversation and really enjoyed my time at the 19s. I think it's something that it's a great pathway. We've only seen some of those guys coming through.
22: And the Aussie cricketers will hold a training session in Mackay this morning as they prepare for the second test against Bangladesh starting on Saturday.
2: A lot can happen to the people you care about in a year, a month, a week. So ask, are you okay, any day, because a conversation could change a life.
22: Partly cloudy, tops of 20 degrees today, tomorrow 23, right now it's 12 degrees. And the golden ticket is back, and this time there's five of them. Christian reveals the winning Ice House song every morning when we play it. Call 1355-22. Gold 101.7.
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25: Good morning. It is Wednesday morning, 7 minutes. Sorry, 5 minutes past seven. Christian O'Connell Show on Gold. Coming up next, how you can be winning $1,000 for the next 10 minutes for your strong, big opinions, thanks to Yorkshire Tea.

0: It's a real vibe setter at breakfast show, isn't it? John Wayne, missing you. So I might have been having like a really good morning, you know, good turn. Christian on the team, they're going to get me going. Hey, missing you. Good morning, it's the Christian O'Connell Show on Gold. 10 minutes past 7. 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Every morning this week on the show is $1,000. Today, we're getting into it. We're actually going to be getting into the right way, the proper way to make a classic cuppa tea.
1: With tea for two, and two for
0: this
1: tea.
0: Is Patsy's ringtone. Your phone is got to have it on silent during the show, Patsy.
2: Is this Doris Day?
0: Yes.
2: I love Doris Day.
0: Yes. Rio just goes to me, is Doris Day still alive? I went,
2: no.
0: I don't think Dee Dee left us a while ago, Rio. Spoiler alert, just waking up. That's why we're playing John Wayne Missing You. Hey, Australia, Doris Day has passed away.
3: Breaking
0: news. Now, Patsy, what is officially the guidelines according to Yorkshire Tea? How do they say we should make the classic cup of tea?
2: Well, we've got it off their website. So this is how you should make the perfect cup of tea, okay? So it's really important how you prepare the water. So you've got to run the tap just a little so that the water becomes more aerated, apparently. And only, and this is where I go wrong every time, only boil the water once. See, I get misdirected at home. There's always something else to do. I might boil the kettle 4 or 5 times.
0: Yeah, me too.
2: No.
0: You can't reheat the water.
2: And while you do that, that keeps the oxygen levels up. So only boil your kettle once. It helps with the flavour as well. When you have it, then put your tea bag in your cup, pour the boiling water that you've only boiled once and just give it a little bit of a stir. Very important you let it rest for 4 or 5 minutes.
0: Steeping.
2: And then it unlocks all the goodness as well from the bag inside. Give it a little squeeze against the edge of the cup. Don't smash it. Don't bang
0: it. I smash it. So
2: no.
0: I do 3 clockwise.
2: Mm-hmm. Yep.
0: Then I'll smash that tea.
3: You're bruising the leaves.
0: No. I'm going, come on. I want every bit of tea out there. Come on. Don't hide in there, guys.
2: Give me all you got.
0: Come on, guys.
2: You're bruising
0: full court press.
2: It. Bruising the flavour. You've got to be very gentle.
0: No, I'm crushing grapes. I'm making tea wine.
2: No, well, that's where you're going wrong. Just a gentle little squeeze. Gentle as it does it.
0: And then milk in last?
2: Milk in last or, you know, honey, whatever you like to flavour it. You do your sugar if you do sugar. It's a perfect cup of tea.
0: Do you know, years and years, years ago, this must be about 20 years ago, and I always used to have 2 teaspoons of sugar in a cup of tea. Mm. You times that by 8 to 10 cups.
2: Yeah,
0: that's way too much sugar. I had to give up sugar and tea. I tried various ways. I brought a book, how to do it. I couldn't do it. I went to see a hypnotherapist.
2: Oh, wow.
0: One session. I've never had tea.
2: Oh.
0: I don't know what they did to me because I didn't know I was getting hypnotized. I was suddenly aware of them doing some countdown thing. The next thing I could do is hear myself snoring and then a guy going, and Christian, you're back in the room.
2: Wow.
0: I have never had, in 20 years, I've never wanted to have sugar in my tea. I don't know what he did.
3: Tell me your English without telling me your English. You have to go see
0: hypnotized.
3: A hypnotherapist because of your tea addiction.
0: Well, no, Rio, as you know, the tea addiction has remained.
3: That's true.
0: I've taken the sugar part out. Otherwise, I'd be saying hello to Mr. Type 2 Diabetes. 2 teaspoons times 8 to 10 cups, and that was just during the show.
2: Wow.
0: That's too much, way too much sugar.
3: As an Englishman, I have something that will shock and maybe sicken you. The Americans heat up their tea. They put their water in a mug. They put the mug in the microwave.
2: No.
0: Are you kidding me?
3: I'm not kidding you.
0: There's no hope for that country.
3: They don't have electric kettles. Their power is too weak.
0: What do you mean they don't have kettles?
3: They don't have electric kettles.
0: I'm sure I've seen them in the movies.
3: No, you might have seen them.
0: Kitchen scenes.
3: You've seen them on a stove.
0: Right, stovetop.
3: But they don't have the electric kettles. They're too far in the past and they've got weak-ass power through their PowerPoints.
0: Is that right?
3: That's true, yeah.
0: So they put the woman up in the microwave.
3: They do it in the microwave.
2: No, it's not the same. It's awful. That's my pet hate.
0: Yeah, it does something to the water as well.
2: Yeah, the whole
0: it leaves a skin on it as well.
3: Yes.
2: Well, it doesn't aerate it. Doesn't keep the
3: oxygen
2: levels up.
0: See, you're right. I love that word you keep using today. 2 favourite words of the show so far, yam and aerating. All right, so what is the proper way to have a cup of tea? Give us a call now. Don't forget, the person that makes their opinion the strongest and the most creative and the best wins $1,000. $1,000 during the next 5 minutes. Lines are open now on 13:55:22.
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5: 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A lot can happen to the people you care about in a year, a month, a week. So ask, are you okay any day? Because a conversation could change a life. At DY, we're still seeing some heavy southbound delays along Pittwater Road. A two-car crash, Pittwater Road at the corner of Fisher Road has blocked the left lane. At Eastwood, there's been a two-car crash, Blaxland Road northbound just past First Avenue. Still some slow traffic along the M5 motorway after an earlier incident. It's bunching up as you approach Fairford Road, and heavy now from East Lakes along Southern Cross Drive, citybound into Moore Park, approaching South Dowling Street. 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That's Sydney's latest traffic.
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0: All right, Alfred Grouse, $1,000 right now on the lines, 13:55:22. What is the proper way, according to you, to make a cup of tea? Christian, to have the perfect cup of tea, you need to have the right amount of milk to achieve that glorious shade somewhere between Australian beach sand and pub carpets. Agreed, Connor. This is what we're looking for today. Big, strong opinions, well made. That's who's going to get the $1,000. Cornell, 13:55:22. REM on Gold, 7:20.

0: R.E.M. Losing My Religion. Good morning, it's the Christian O'Connell Show. On guard, 7:25. Thanks to Yorkshire Tea. Going to give away $1,000 now. We're doing this every show this week. Getting into various areas the proper way. Today, it actually is about the proper way to have a cup of tea. I'm loving all the strong opinions. Is this in a Rio? Not enough songs mention the humble cup of tea in the title. Got quite a few songs about coffee, but not tea, and yet it's such a popular drink. All we could find is...
1: With tea for two, and two for tea.
0: This is the winning song today for Totally 80s as well.
2: You can see Doris at the Opera House steps.
0: And then there is this banger, Tea for the Tillerman by Yusuf Stevens.
3: Bring tea for the Tillerman, steak for the sun.
0: Christian, questioning Pat's perfect tea. If I let the tea sit for 4 to 5 minutes and can only boil the water once, then put the milk in, can't use the microwaves, am I drinking cold tea? There's no way that's hot. You've got to get one of these super mugs, the Eternal Mug, I call it, that keeps it warm. That way you don't have to worry about it. Otherwise, it do go cold. And then my wife puts hers in the microwave to warm it up. Sarah, that is sacrilege. Come on. Christian, sorry I was on hold and I lost you. This is from Colleen Fitzgerald. I called to let Rio know it's not the power why Americans don't have kettles. Mm-hmm. It's the lack of patience and the laziness. And Christian, this is coming from an American.
4: Oh, wow.
0: Yas is trying to get through. Christian, I'm desperate to call through and tell you about how Turkish people make their tea. It's very unique and different. Let's go to Celine. Celine, good morning.
5: Morning, Christian. How are you?
0: I'm good. Now, how do you like to make the perfect cup of tea, the proper cup of tea?
5: Well, we have a process. Boil the kettle. I have a stainless steel teapot that I've brought back with me from Ireland.
0: I was about to say, if you want to trust one nation how to make tea, it's Irish people.
5: Absolutely. And you can't. If it's not right, we don't drink it. We will start again.
0: Yes, that's right.
5: So we boiling water into the stainless steel teapot, rinse it out, warm it up. Pop the tea bags in, pop the boiling water in, put it on the stove, and it sits and brews for about 3 to 4 minutes. Then we pour that beautiful liquid gold into our cup, full fat milk. And then when it cools down, you top it up because it stays hot in the teapot. So you can keep going for tea for a long, long time.
0: I agree with everything you said. You just itemized the perfect way to do it. Now tell me this. That teapot, how many bags are you putting in? Say there's...
5: Oh, two. Minimum two.
0: I would say I'd actually go four. I put four in for two people.
5: Wow. Do you? Oh, no, it would be too strong.
2: You're a madman. You're a madman, O'Connell.
0: Tear out the rule book. That's me. Maverick.
2: Radio bad boy.
5: You can't use four. But if I had a crowd and I was really filling up that teapot, I would put four in because there's nothing worse than mean tea. If somebody doesn't have good quality tea, and just know they're squeezing those tea bags and making two cups out of the one bag.
0: Yes, I can't stand that. Tell me that she's serving it with some biscuits on the side.
5: Oh my goodness, yeah, or beautiful homemade brown bread, a little bit of cheese, Tim Tams. We love Tim Tams in our house.
0: Tim Tams,
5: and my husband dips the Tim Tam in and sucks the chocolate out of the middle. He does, and the kids do that as well.
0: Yeah,
5: my kids love it.
0: It's an art form
5: well.
0: To do it right, isn't it? It should be part of the citizenship test, I think. Because too long, it will just drop. It drops into the tea. You've lost it.
5: So it's a ritual in our house. The other thing we have to be careful of, because we make tea quite late in our house, is that we forget that it's on because we fall asleep. The kids go to bed, the tea is on, we fall asleep, and we wake up and we can smell the tea.
0: Now, this is another important question. How late will you have a cup of tea?
5: Oh, I finish work quite late, so when I come home, my husband will just have made tea at 11 o'clock.
0: Not in the evening.
4: Ooh. Wow.
5: At night, yeah.
0: 11 p.m.? You're having a cup of tea while you're asleep.
5: 11 p.m. When I got home last night, it was about 10 to 11, but he was actually earlier because I said, how's the tea going? He said, oh, no, it's no good. You'll have to make a fresh pot.
0: And tell me, is your husband Irish or is he Australian? Yes. You've just trained him.
5: Oh, no, he's Irish. he's definitely Irish. I think he's trained me on the tea. And he tells me, if I don't put enough milk in, he says to me, I'm being really mean with the milk. He probably says something else, but it's usually...
0: Oh, thank you for making it radio-friendly. We all sort of flinched then.
5: We're wicked mean.
0: That is not the proper way to speak to Salim. Salim, we've loved hearing you, hearing this beautiful Irish accent, and you're right, people. Tea is very important to Irish people. It's a big part of the culture as well. We are going to give you $1,000.
5: Oh, you're amazing, Chris.
0: You have nailed the proper way, the proper way to have a cup of tea. Thank you very much for giving us a call. Enjoy spending your money.
5: I will. Thanks ever so much, guys. Have a great day.
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7: 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Well, traffic getting back on track now at DY. An earlier crash on Pittwater Road still has some southbound delays near Fisher Road. The M4 motorway tunnel in Homebush, there's a breakdown westbound just near the tunnel exit and traffic is slow coming out of the tunnel. Crash at Villawood on the Hume Highway, citybound at Woodville Road, and the M5 motorway still heavy citybound after an earlier incident. All lanes are open, but travel time from the Hume motorway to the main tunnel now 35 minutes. Want safer roads for all Aussies? 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
9: Morning, I'm Petrina Jones. The Sydney Swans coach is staying tight-lipped about the sanctions to be imposed on the players involved in an alleged incident at the team's Melbourne hotel on Monday morning. The club's board has met to finalise the punishments overnight. Dean Cox was asked this morning how that meeting went.
10: Yeah, the club will make a statement, yeah.
11: Still a feeling of disappointment amongst the club?
10: Yeah, there is, yes.
9: The homicide squad is investigating a fatal stabbing at Waterloo. The victim was taken to hospital but died a short time later, while a woman was also treated for minor injuries. Erin Patterson returns to court today in a bid to overturn her convictions over a deadly mushroom lunch. The 51-year-old claims part of the prosecution case was flawed and her trial resulted in a miscarriage of justice. Sydney schools are bucking a statewide trend that's seen a big spike in student suspensions. New figures show North Sydney has the lowest suspension rate in New South Wales, followed by Inner, Northwest and Western Sydney. The ACTU wants better protection for renters, starting with minimum two-year leases as the default. It also wants more investment in public housing. And legendary US rock band ZZ Top has cancelled all upcoming shows following the death of drummer Frank Beard at the age of 77. The Texas band's frontman Billy Gibbons has led the tributes, saying Frank's signature beat drove the band for more than half a century.
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9: Team sheets for round 25 of the NRL have been released, with plenty of big names set to return from injury. Rooster skipper James Tedesco, Rabbitohs star Latrell Mitchell and Manly's Tom Trbojevic have all been named to play, while Bradman Best returns for Newcastle after missing two games with a calf injury. Best also revealing he's no closer to signing on with the Knights. The Origin star is contracted until the end of next year, but has rejected an initial offer from the club. He's told Fox right now he's more interested in playing finals.
12: I'm in no rush. I just want to focus on playing good footy and doing something special. I just let my manager sort that side out.
9: A new name has entered the race for the top coaching job at the Maroons, left vacant by Billy Slater. Former NRL star and current Queensland under-19s coach Darius Boyd has put his hand up for the gig.
13: Yeah, it's a huge job, pressure cooker, and it's cool. I wanted to have a chat with me. I'd love to do so.
9: And F1 driver Alex Albon has signed a contract extension, keeping him with Williams next year.
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9: Partly cloudy, tops of 20 degrees today, tomorrow 23. Right now it's 12 degrees. And the golden ticket is back, and this time there's 5 of them. Christian reveals the winning Ice House song every morning when we play it. Call 13 55 22. 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
15: Hey, perhaps he just had a word with me just now. So he's got an idea for the show where we save a pub. Christian, when I was a kid, my parents took me to Healesville Wildlife Sanctuary. A big cassowary started hassling us, so my mum got very nervous and threw an apple at it.
16: Oh.
15: The cassowary ate the apple whole. You could see it going down its neck. Then there was a loudspeaker announcement that said, "Please do not feed the cassowary." We were worried that mum had choked the cassowary. Turned out it was fine. Richard, thank you very much for your story. We're looking for your bird stories this morning on 13 55 22. Give us a call.

0: Guys, we're giving you ornithological fun this week with Bird Week. Are we ready?
1: Yes.
0: For Jordan doing a seagull in Bird Do You Do?
2: That's my seagull.
1: Seriously? Is that a human?
0: I thought the team had mucked around and just put the sound effect in.
3: No way.
1: That's crazy.
0: I don't think we're going to get a better one on Bird Do You Do than this. Jordan, this is incredible skills. The turkey was great just now.
2: My seagull.
0: How can someone make that sound with the human voice box?
3: How do you discover you possess such a talent? How does that ever come up?
0: Everybody has their own equals MC squared. Do you know what? I want that as my ringtone. That is a banger ringtone. Hang on, I'm just going to get this. It's Patsy with an idea from the show.
2: That's my seagull.
0: Brilliant. Great work, Jordan. Thank you very much. What are the odds is coming up next. Patsy's got the news of sport on the way.
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16: 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There's still time to complete. 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The M4 motorway at Homebush, there's been a multi-car crash city-bound just near the entry to the tunnel. The right-hand lane is blocked. Delays for traffic back past Silverwater Road. Heavy traffic on the alternative of Parramatta Road through Auburn and Homebush as well. Terry Hills, a two-car crash on Motorvale Road is westbound at Canberra Road. The Hume motorway slowing northbound from Brooks Road onto the M5 and ongoing roadworks at Oxford Falls, slowing Wakehurst Parkway both ways at Dreadnought Road. 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That's Sydney's latest traffic.
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19: Morning, I'm Petrina Jones. Dean Cox is the first Sydney Swans official to emerge this morning after the club's board met overnight to discuss the sanctions for the players involved in an alleged incident at the team's Melbourne hotel. The coach telling reporters those penalties will be revealed in the coming hours.
20: The club will make a statement today, so that's all I can leave it at.
19: Today marks a week since Lily Hooper failed to return from a bushwalk in the Southern Highlands, with the 18-year-old's parents saying they're devastated by her disappearance as the search for their daughter enters an eighth day. The ACTU is ramping up its housing campaign, calling for stronger rent protections, including minimum two-year tenancy leases. It also wants more public housing. Convicted murderer Erin Patterson will return to court today, where she'll seek permission to appeal her convictions over the deadly mushroom lunch that killed three people and left another seriously ill. If successful, the Court of Appeal could order a retrial or even overturn the convictions. Aussie teachers have singled out their toughest students in which to teach that branded Year 9 boys the worst for their bad behaviour. And rock icon Frank Beard has passed away. The drummer of ZZ Top has died aged 77 in the US with his family by his side. The exact cause of death has not yet been revealed. And that's the latest news. Coming up next, Gold Sport.
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19: Latrell Mitchell could make a surprise return to the NRL this weekend. The Rabbitoh star has been sidelined since round 11 due to a nerve issue linked to his back injury, but he's been named as a reserve for Saturday's clash with the Warriors. Premiership player Braith Anasta telling Fox, even if he comes off the bench, he'll be dangerous.
21: A fresh Latrell is a concern for anyone coming off the bench.
19: The Roosters also welcome back James Tedesco for Sunday's clash with the Tigers after he missed the past 2 weeks with concussion. Maroons legend Darius Boyd has put his hand up for the new Origin coaching role. The Queensland under-19s head coach has entered the race after Billy Slater's departure. Boyd telling Nine he's up for a chat with Queensland officials.
22: It's a huge role. It's something that QRL rang me. I'd definitely have that conversation and really enjoyed my time at the 19s. I think it's something that it's a great pathway. We've only seen some of those guys coming through.
19: And the Aussie cricketers will hold a training session in Mackay this morning as they prepare for the second test against Bangladesh starting on Saturday.
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19: Partly cloudy, tops of 20 degrees today, tomorrow 23. Right now it's 12 degrees. And the golden ticket is back, and this time there's five of them. Christian reveals the winning Ice House song every morning when we play it. Call 13 55 22. 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
0: Good morning, 5 minutes past eight. Welcome to the Christian O'Connell Show. Bright Star the Dial on Gold. We're looking for your stories now of coincidence and chance. We call this What Are the Odds? The lines are open now. 13, 55, 22, share your story.

0: Every Wednesday, we celebrate your stories of coincidence and chance. We called it What Are the Odds?
1: I just started a new job doing furniture removaling, and we loaded the house up, and I back up this driveway, and this little girl come from next door and said, "Hi, Dad." It was my daughter, Selena. I said, "We've just moved in the new neighbours."
2: My husband and I decided we wanted to go and watch basketball. When we got to our seats, the people sitting next to us was actually the best man from our wedding, and we had no idea that he was going that night.
3: I had a car accident. He did a runner. Insurers sent me off to a repair, and they said, obviously, I'm up for my excess. I pulled in a panel shop. The car that hit me is sitting in the panel shop. Got his details. Insurer waived my excess.
0: Brilliant stories. All right, what have you got this morning? 13:55:22. Now, producer Caitlin. Mm-hmm. Came into the studio just now, is in here alone, obviously a sitting target, and has convinced me to put her on air with a story. So I think intern Pete's got one as well, mm-hmm. and she went, "It's not very good." She put herself forward. Producer Caitlin.
4: Don't you dare, I did not say
0: you
4: that.
0: You did. I said, "What about intern Pete?" She went, nah. Yeah,
4: that
0: you did. Like it. Tell you what, Breakfast Radio, it's like Game of Thrones. They're rising and rising. Producer Caitlin, what story have you got for us?
4: All righty. So every Thursday I take Henry to the dog park. There's this lovely little girl. Her name is Eloise, and she loves playing with Henry. She's always there because she's got gymnastics after school, and her grandfather brings her over and they play.
0: Aww.
4: It is quite cute. Anyway, I said, "Oh, Eloise, there is a fantastic movie called Eloise at Christmas that you should watch." And she said, "Oh, I was born on Christmas Day." And I said, "So was Henry, my dog." And then the grandfather said, "God, it's a shocker to be born around Christmas. My mother was born on the 15th of December." And I said, "My mum was born on the 15th of December." And then he goes, "At least it wasn't January 3rd, which my brother is. My sister-in-law is born on January 3rd.
5: Believe it or not."
4: A random stranger, all from just a suggested movie to watch, Eloise at Christmas. What are the odds?
0: Pete, I'll get your story next week. Colleen, let's go to Colleen right now. Good morning, Colleen.
6: Hi, it's Colleen here.
0: That's what I thought.
6: Yeah.
0: What are the odds?
6: What are the odds? You got it right. Anyway, when I was a young person in my early 20s, I was on that show Perfect Match, which was a dating show. Probably Patsy remembers it.
7: Yeah, I do. Greg Evans.
6: Greg Evans and the robot. What was his name? Anyway, I was on the show and I didn't win, and I really wanted the holiday. But anyway, and then about a year or so after I was on the show, I got a phone call from the producers, and they said, "Look, we're running a special show about Fergie and Andrew because they were getting married, and we're wondering if you'd come back and be Fergie because I've got red hair and anyway, a bit of personality." And then I said, "Look, I've got a boyfriend now, so I don't really think I should. But I should have said yes and put my boyfriend on the other side of the wall so we could have had a free holiday." But anyway, I didn't do it. So shortly thereafter their wedding, my boyfriend and I were up in Queensland at Rainbow Arch, and we were going along, and a busload of oldies had arrived to see the arch, and they're walking toward us, and then all of a sudden they all stepped aside and let us go back up the footpath. And I thought, that's weird. What are they doing? Mm-hmm. And then as I walked past, they were all whispering, and I could hear this Fergie. Every so often, Sarah every so often. And they thought, because my boyfriend had dark hair, and they thought that we were Sarah and Andrew. And I thought that was the weirdest coincidence. But there's a bit of a difference between Sarah and myself. I'd have never sucked toes, and my husband and I are still married 40 years later.
0: Gotcha. Kadeem, thank you very much for calling in with your story.
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7: 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Big delays at Crow's Nest. There's been a truck and car crash on the Gore Hill Freeway, citybound at Willoughby Road. It's blocked two of the citybound lanes on the Gore Hill Freeway. Extensive delays back affecting the Pacific Highway. Heavy delays citybound along the M4 motorway. There's been a crash at Homebush just before the tunnel entrance, blocking the right lane. The queues are now back past James Roos Drive. 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
0: I get an email yesterday. She said, I teach astrology, and a couple of the students in the class can bring famous people's star charts. She sent me the 11-minute video of them analysing me. 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

0: Oasis, Don't Look Back in Anger. The movie I'm looking forward to this year is The Odyssey. My Odyssey is the Oasis documentary, Don't Look Back in Anger, which comes out next month. I cannot wait to see it. Christian, what is going on with the Chuckle Sisters today? Or is this a normal day for them? This is the best day they've had in 10 years.
1: That was an Odyssey.
0: Oh, yeah. All right. And scene. Reset. Control, Alt, Delete. David's on the line now. Morning, David.
2: Good morning, everyone.
0: Morning, David. David, you've got a story for us. For what are the odds? This would be good.
2: Yeah, this dates back to the late 80s where I had my very first trip overseas. Took 6 weeks off work, and part of that trip was doing 2 weeks of skiing in the Kitzbühel Ranges in Austria, beautiful part of the world. Anyway, there, you know, as you do when you're young, it was ski all day and drink schnapps until you drop. And there were a couple of Scottish lads that were on the same trip, and, yeah, who would have thought they'd be drinkers, but we got along really well.
0: Figures. What are the odds?
2: Yeah. But anyway, I go back to work. I had a Mohican haircut at the time. I had to trim it back to go back to work, so my boss wasn't freaking out. But anyway, a few years later, my girlfriend at the time, she wanted a trip to Europe, and we saved up and did an extended trip, and part of that was she wanted to catch up with one of her best friends who had moved to Scotland and married a Scottish bloke. So we tracked them down in Edinburgh and knock on the door, and it's one of these Scottish blokes from that trip.
3: Oh.
2: And I didn't recognise him at first, and my haircut was way different, and I had a beard, and he's gone. He disappears in the back room for a few minutes, and he's came back and produced a photo album with several photographs of me.
0: Incredible.
2: In drunken state and in glorious
0: mohawk. Snaps to the drop.
1: We all know it.
2: Yeah, it's amazing. And I hadn't even met my girlfriend's friend at that time. And
0: that was to come.
2: I thought, what are the odds of bumping into that? You know?
1: Bumping into that.
0: Bumping into that. Tomorrow on the show, how did he meet that?
1: We're back.
0: Where did you get that?
2: Yeah, and this was before internet days, and like, you had to get your photos done at Boots Pharmacy back then in England. And
0: I remember those days.
2: Yeah, and he's got more photographs of me than I have of myself. You know?
0: All right. David, lovely photo. Thank you very much for calling.
2: You're all welcome. It's a great show. I love it. Thank you, guys.
0: Thank you very much. You must have just tuned in.
4: With tea for two.
0: Oh, that's better. Think happy thoughts, Christian. Think happy thoughts.
4: Just me for...
0: Sue, good morning, Sue.
5: Hi, Christian. How are you going? I love you. I love all you guys. You're fantastic.
0: Thank you so much, Sue, and thanks for being part of the show today.
5: Thank you for having me.
0: Our pleasure. Now, Sue, have you got a good story for us? What are the odds?
5: Well, what are the odds? I have a brother called Michael.
0: Mm-hmm.
5: When he went to uni, he made a friend, and the friend was called Michael Michael.
0: Already I love this. Who names their kid Michael Michael?
5: Now, it continues. Because Michael Michaels went to St. Michael's, the school.
0: Yeah.
5: And he lived in Michael's Street.
0: Oh. We got there in the end. We got there.
1: We are so back. We are so back.
5: So that is a lot of Michaels.
0: It is. It is a load of Michaels. That is a great one to end on, Sue. Sue, thank you very much. You call.
5: Thank you, guys. Love you all.
0: Take
5: Bye.
0: Care.
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9: 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Heavy delays at Mascot. There's been a car and truck crash on General Holmes Drive southbound above Foreshore Road. Leppington, a broken down truck on Camden Valley Way is southbound at Cowpasture Road. Still a very slow run along the M4 motorway. There's been a crash just before the motorway tunnel entrance at Homebush. Right-hand lane blocked. Queues are back to Church Street, and still a slow run on the Gore Hill Freeway city-bound through Crow's Nest after an earlier crash near Willoughby Road, now cleared. Want 100% Aussie fresh meat for less? 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That's Sydney's latest traffic.
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11: Morning, I'm Petrina Jones. The Sydney Swans coach is staying tight-lipped about the sanctions to be imposed on the players involved in an alleged incident at the team's Melbourne hotel on Monday morning. The club's board has met to finalise the punishments overnight. Dean Cox was asked this morning how that meeting went.
12: Yeah, the club will make a statement, yeah.
13: Still a feeling of disappointment amongst the club?
12: Yeah, there is, yes.
11: The homicide squad is investigating a fatal stabbing at Waterloo. The victim was taken to hospital but died a short time later, while a woman was also treated for minor injuries. Erin Patterson returns to court today in a bid to overturn her convictions over a deadly mushroom lunch. The 51-year-old claims part of the prosecution case was flawed and her trial resulted in a miscarriage of justice. Sydney schools are bucking a statewide trend that's seen a big spike in student suspensions. New figures show North Sydney has the lowest suspension rate in New South Wales, followed by Inner, Northwest and Western Sydney. The ACTU wants better protection for renters, starting with minimum two-year leases as the default. It also wants more investment in public housing. And legendary US rock band ZZ Top has cancelled all upcoming shows following the death of drummer Frank Beard at the age of 77. The Texas band's frontman Billy Gibbons has led the tributes, saying Frank's signature beat drove the band for more than half a century.
3: 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It's sport done differently.
11: Team sheets for round 25 of the NRL have been released, with plenty of big names set to return from injury. Roosters skipper James Tedesco, Rabbitohs star Latrell Mitchell and Manly's Tom Trbojevic have all been named to play, while Bradman Best returns for Newcastle after missing two games with a calf injury. Best also revealing he's no closer to signing on with the Knights. The Origin star is contracted until the end of next year, but has rejected an initial offer from the club. He's told Fox right now he's more interested in playing finals.
14: I'm in no rush. I just want to focus on playing good footy and doing something special. I'll just let my manager sort that side out.
11: A new name has entered the race for the top coaching job at the Maroons, left vacant by Billy Slater. Former NRL star and current Queensland under-19s coach Darius Boyd has put his hand up for the gig.
15: Yeah, it's a huge job, pressure cooker, and if QR wanted to have a chat with me, I'd love to do so.
11: And F1 driver Alex Albon has signed a contract extension, keeping him with Williams next year.
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11: Partly cloudy, tops of 20 degrees today, tomorrow 23. Right now it's 12 degrees. And the golden ticket is back, and this time there's five of them. Christian reveals the winning Ice House song every morning when we play it. 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
0: I'm not making this up. I often write down ideas during the show, just while they can, where you can, oh, they go. And I've written down here, because you know we have a best of. Mm-hmm. You know, it's a daily podcast, and we have a best of, an hour best of in the evening, and a two-hour best of at the weekend as well. I just thought here, maybe there's an occasional, the low lights. Don't know why it just came to me in the last 10 minutes of the show. Christian, this is fantastic what we're doing now with Ice House. Giving you a chance to win one of five golden tickets to a very exclusive Ice House experience supported by Doris Day at Sydney's iconic Fleet Steps at Mrs. Macquarie's Point. 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As soon as you hear it, you know the number to call, 1355 22. Good luck. You might be going on the guest list. Time Wasted coming up next.

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0: do.
1: All right, Bird, you do. It is Bird Week on the show. More of your bird stories tomorrow, and also your impressions of birds. This was incredible today. Jordan doing a seagull. This is a human doing a seagull.
2: That's my seagull.
1: And it's great, Jordan. You should be very proud, mate. And then producer Caitlin has excitedly told me that we have to play this from Cheryl.
3: I'm going to do a turkey.
1: Yeah, not bad. And also this one.
4: This is Dan. I've got a couple for you, mate. First, the turkey.
1: That's better.
4: And the other one's a kookaburra.
1: Oh, this is masterful. He's got the full vocal run that they do. Wow. I don't think we're going to get anything better tomorrow. Happy to find out, but Dan, we have to play this again.
4: This is Dan. I've got a couple for you, mate. First, the turkey.
1: Sounds like a cartoon.
4: And the other one's a kookaburra.
1: How's he doing this? It's insane. If you're mates with Dan, anytime you go to the pub, what are you waiting? First drink, second drink, before being pleased with the kookaburra. Please. These are great. Okay, if you got any more at that standard, call us tomorrow on day three of Bird Week. Here goes on the way. Thanks for joining us.
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14: 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At Seaforth, there's been a car and motorbike crash on Burntbridge Creek deviation northbound as you approach Sydney Road. That's just near the top of the hill. Traffic being delayed coming north over the Spit Bridge, and it's slow southbound past the site as well. Blakehurst, a broken down track on the Princess Highway is southbound, closing the left lane at King George's Road. Travel time on the M4 from Eastern Creek to Homebush Bay Drive eastbound is 29 minutes. 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That's Sydney's latest traffic.
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17: Good morning, I'm James Royce. The Premier has been asked about the scandal engulfing the Sydney Swans. The club is expected to today announce the sanctions for the players at the centre of an alleged incident at the club's Melbourne hotel on Monday, which is being investigated by Victoria's Sexual Crime Squad. Chris Mintz has told the ABC he knows as much as the rest of us.
18: I don't pretend to know the ins and outs of the allegations or the circumstances. Obviously, it's in the hands of Victoria Police and they need to conduct a full and thorough investigation. It sounds like the Swans need to and are cooperating, and I think that's appropriate.
17: The Coalition has joined the calls to cut the tobacco tax. It's weighing up an 80% reduction to the excise, claiming this is the best way to tackle the illegal tobacco market and organised crime. One Nation's calling for a 75% cut. Well, some peace of mind for parents of preterm and critically ill bubs, thanks to a new camera system in the neonatal intensive care unit at Liverpool Hospital. Health Minister Ryan Park says they'll now be able to keep an eye on their children from home.
19: This is an opportunity for them to remain connected during some of the most difficult times of their life, and I can't thank the staff and clinicians enough for their work in advocating for this technology that'll make a real difference to families right across New South Wales.
17: And Sydney's Metro City Line celebrating its second birthday today. The service has carried more than 137 million passengers since opening beneath the CBD. It boasts a satisfaction rate of 97%.
16: Set sail with Norwegian Cruise Line, Europe's leading cruise line. And explore the best of the Mediterranean, Greek Isles and Northern Europe.
17: Nathan Cleary says he's still unsure where he'll be playing after next year. The Panthers skipper telling Nine he's in no rush to make a decision.
20: Taking it week by week at the moment, seeing how it goes. And obviously we're in a pretty important part of the season at the moment. So I want to get back on track and get a win tomorrow night. That's my main focus, and the rest of that stuff will take care of itself.
17: There's talk he could move to PNG or even New Zealand if he doesn't recommit with Penrith. And former Aussie batsman Mark Waugh believes Jake Weatherald's test career is over after he was dropped for the second test in Mackay.
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17: Just the chance of a shower in Sydney today. Tops of 21 for the west, 20 in the city. Partly cloudy tomorrow with tops of 23. Right now it's 13 degrees in Penrith and the city. Life feels better with gold. 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
22: Good morning, Sydney. This is Higo. 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Oh, Ice House Live on the Harbour with

0: Wraps up the Non-Stop at 9 with Papa Don't Preach. Wake up with the Christian O'Connell Show. Wind down with Jones and Amanda for the drive home on Gold 101.7. I don't know if you heard this morning on the Christian O'Connell Show, but today is International Potato Day. So it only makes sense that for the at-work time waster today, they wanted your potato movies.
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4: 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A two-car crash at North Bay, Windsor Road at James Roos Drive. There are two northbound lanes blocked. At Blakehurst, a breakdown on the Prince's Highway at King George's Road. That's blocking the left southbound lane. Granville, a broken down truck on the M4 motorway in the left westbound lane approaching Pitt Street. And a broken down truck coming out of the Lane Cove Tunnel. It's westbound in the left lane just past the exit. 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
7: Hey there, I'm Jai Morse. The New South Wales Premier has been asked about the scandal engulfing the Sydney Swans. The club's expected to announce the sanctions for the players at the centre of an alleged incident at the club's Melbourne Hotel on Monday, which is being investigated by Victoria's Sexual Crime Squad. Chris Minns has told the ABC he knows as much as the rest of us.
8: I don't pretend to know the ins and outs of the allegations or the circumstances. Obviously, it's in the hands of Victoria Police and they need to conduct a full and thorough investigation. It sounds like the Swans need to and are cooperating, and I think that's appropriate.
7: Also making news, the federal government is keeping the door open to push for longer rental leases. The ACTU wants landlords to offer tenants a minimum 2-year agreement aimed at providing greater security and preventing soaring rental hikes. Senior Minister Mark Butler's told the ABC they're willing to consider ideas that support Aussies.
9: Good ideas about how renters get a fair deal. I haven't looked through the detail of this latest one, so I don't have any particular comment, but it has been a big part of the discussions our Prime Minister has led with state and territory governments.
7: And the Sydney Metro is celebrating a special milestone this morning, with today marking 2 years since the opening of the City Line. Head of Customer Operations Samantha Phillips says they've achieved a lot over that time.
10: 2 years on, patronage continuing to rise. Customer satisfaction is at 97%, and we're at 137 million journeys over the past 2 years since we've opened our city section.
6: Set sail with Norwegian Cruise Line, Europe's leading cruise line. And explore the best of the Mediterranean, Greek Isles and Northern Europe.
7: In sport, Panthers superstar Nathan Cleary is continuing to remain tight-lipped on his playing future. The Penrith halfback has pushed back contract talks to the end of the season. Cleary telling Nine his focus remains on this year.
11: I'm just sort of taking it, so it's cliched, but taking it week by week at the moment, seeing how it goes. And obviously we're in a pretty important part of the season at the moment, so I want to get back on track and get a win tomorrow night. That's my main focus.
7: The Aussie cricketers will